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We are almost to the weekend, and it's going to be a beautiful one. We'll talk about the K8 Storm Team forecast at the bottom of the hour right here on The Fox.

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3: Storm team, partly cloudy skies tonight with lows in the upper 50s. Mostly sunny skies tomorrow with highs in the upper 80s, and we're going to be in the upper 80s all weekend long. Some wind gusts up to 30 miles an hour tomorrow and Saturday, then we'll calm that down Sunday. We might be at 90 by Monday before some rain chances in the middle of next week. Right now in downtown Jonesboro from the First National Bank Foxhole, it's 74 degrees on the Fox.

God Gave Me You. That is Blake Shelton on 104.9 The Fox, and I would love nothing more than to play your favorite song. 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That is 870-930-9105. This one's kind of sad. I don't think it's my favorite. It's Graylin James on The Fox.

0: want you to listen to this. Name the movie. 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
1: Morons! 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
0: Hey, Fox, good morning!
2: I don't know the dog's name.
0: You don't have to know the dog's name. What'd you say the movie was?
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0: You're right. Hey, and us morons will be back to kick off your Friday tomorrow. Yeah, I like to call it Fry-yay! Fry-yay! Let's do it tomorrow! Yeah, with Carletta, Mr. Entertainment.

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0: Tanmia Burnett. That is Tucker Wetmore on Jonesboro's Fox Country, wrapping up another extra long Fox Run. Well, hi, it's Ellie. Happy Friday Eve. And get your dad or yourself golf this Father's Day. 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

Sally, it's 8 o'clock, and we've got another extra long playlist built just for you. Luke Combs, Randy Houser, Ella Langley, Morgan Wallen. It's all built for nights like these right here on The Fox.

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We are just getting this party started. I love that the sun goes down later, and Nick and I's favorite thing to do at night, of course, before I come here, is sit on our porch and watch the sun start to go down. 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

0: Chevy Silverado. That is Bailey Zimmerman on Jonesboro's Fox Country. Well, we've got a lot of cool events happening this weekend in Fox Country. Of course, Loose Caboose is back by the tracks in Paragould. You can get information on that at loosecaboose.org. Talked about this already. The Osceola Heritage Music Festival, presented by Big River Steel, is in Osceola this weekend, tomorrow night and Saturday night, including David Lee Murphy. He'll be performing at 6 o'clock, and then Sawyer Brown at 8 o'clock, both on Saturday. 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
9: Storm team, partly cloudy skies tonight with lows in the upper 50s. Mostly sunny tomorrow with highs in the upper 80s, and we're going to be in the 80s all weekend long. Might touch 90 by this Monday. Right now in downtown Jonesboro from the First National Bank Foxhole, it's 70 degrees on the Fox.

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0: want you to listen to this and name the movie. Name the talking dog. You don't even have to name the dog. 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
1: Morons! I'm surrounded by morons! Hey, Fox, good morning!
2: I don't know the dog's name.
0: You don't have to know the dog's name. What'd you say the movie was?
2: All Dogs Go to Heaven.
0: You're right. Go!

0: Hey, and us morons will be back to kick off your Friday tomorrow.
1: Yeah, I like to call it Fry-yay. Fry-yay.
0: Let's do it tomorrow.
1: Yeah, with Carletta, Mr. Entertainment, and you.
0: Yeah.
1: In the morning with Stafford.
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0: Ryan. That is Riley Green on 104.9 The Fox, wrapping up another extra long Fox run. Well, we are a week away today from the big Best of Northeast Arkansas reveal. All the winners will be announced Thursday, May 21st. And winners, your award will be waiting for you. It's noon to 6 at the Embassy Suites when you can pick up your award next Thursday. So come be a part of it. 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

knows it. How about a new one from Luke Bryan on 104.9 The Fox? He just wrapped up American Idol and announced his new album release on the way. So big times for him ahead. It's so much fun watching him, Lionel, and Carrie interact. They are a funny trio and talented, too. They performed together at the finale, and man, it was good. So I'll miss American Idol. Nick and I love having, like, one show to watch, you know, as the seasons go on. So it was Dancing with the Stars, and it was American Idol. So what should we watch next?

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13: From the K8's
11: storm team. Partly cloudy skies tonight. Upper 50s for your lows. We'll be in the upper 80s all weekend long, and we might touch 90 on Monday. But overall, beautiful weekend ahead. No rain chances. Maybe some high winds on Friday and Saturday. But other than that, it's looking to be really nice. Right now in downtown Jonesboro from the First National Bank Foxhole, it's 68 degrees on the Fox.

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0: want you to listen to this. Name the movie. Name the talking dog. You don't even have to name the dog. 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
1: Morons! I'm surrounded by morons!
0: Hey, Fox, good morning!
2: I don't know the dog's name.
0: You don't have to know the dog's name. What'd you say the movie was?
2: All Dogs Go to Heaven.
0: You're right. Hey, and us morons will be back to kick off your Friday tomorrow. Yeah, I like to call it Fry-yay! Fry-yay! Let's do it tomorrow! Yeah, with Carletta, Mr. Entertainment, and you!
3: Yeah!

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0: Johnson. That is the fall on 104.9 The Fox, wrapping up another extra long Fox run. Well, winning week is coming up next week. We'll begin teasing that this weekend starting tomorrow. It's a Fox week of winning. 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

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Tucker Wetmore, Brooks and Dunn, Morgan Wallen, Sam Hunt. 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
5: Storm team, partly cloudy skies tonight, upper 50s for your lows. We're going to be in the upper 80s all weekend long. We'll have some wind gusts tomorrow and Saturday, calm that down by Sunday, and then we might touch 90 degrees on Monday before some rain chances in the middle of next week. Right now in downtown Jonesboro from the First National Bank Foxhole, it's 66 degrees on the Fox.

0: I want you to listen to this and name the movie. Name the talking dog. You don't even have to name the dog. Just name the movie.
1: Morons! I'm surrounded by morons! Hey, Fox, good morning!
2: I don't know the dog's name.
0: You don't have to know the dog's name. What'd you say the movie was?
2: All Dogs Go to Heaven.
0: You're right.
1: Hey, and us morons will be back to kick off your Friday tomorrow.
0: Yeah, I like to call it Fry-yay! Fry-yay!
1: Let's do it tomorrow!
0: Yeah, with Carletta, Mr. Entertainment, and you!
1: Yeah!
0: In the morning with Stafford
1: and Friegel
0: on the Fox.

0: 5. That is George Burge and Luke Bryan on Jonesboro's Fox Country. We're on our way into the 11 o'clock hour with more of your favorites. Another extra long Fox Run coming up with Post Malone and Morgan Wallen kicking it off on the Fox.
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Deli. It's 11 o'clock, and I've got another extra long playlist put together just for you, including Dylan Scott, Brooks and Dunn, John Morgan, and Luke Combs. It's stacked with country heat on the playlist tonight.

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Brooks and Dunn on Jonesboro's Fox Country. It's Ellie hanging out with you, and I hope you're having a fabulous Friday Eve. We are almost to the weekend, and I am so excited. Lots happening, too. 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

0: Somewhere south of sanity and north of insane. That is Zach Dopp on 104.9 The Fox. Hey, we could not put together a nicer weekend for you if we tried. We'll talk about the forecast for this weekend coming up next on The Fox.
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1: Team tonight looking at partly cloudy skies, lows in the upper 50s, upper 80s all this weekend. We do have some wind gusts up to 30 miles an hour tomorrow and Saturday. We'll calm that down by Sunday, and we might be touching 90 degrees on Monday, so get ready for that. It's starting to feel like summertime. Right now in downtown Jonesboro from the First National Bank Foxhole, it's 65 degrees on the Fox.

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0: want you to listen to this and name the movie. Name the talking dog. You don't even have to name the dog. Just name the movie.
1: Morons! I'm surrounded by morons! Hey, Fox, good morning!
2: I don't know the dog's name.
0: You don't have to know the dog's name. What'd you say the movie was?
2: All Dogs Go to Heaven.
0: You're right.
1: Hey, and us morons will be back to kick off your Friday tomorrow.
0: Yeah, I like to call it Fry-yay! Fry-yay!
1: Let's do it tomorrow!
0: Yeah, with Carletta, Mr. Entertainment, and you!
1: Yeah!
0: In the morning with Stafford
1: and Frigo
0: on the Fox.

0: Beautiful Things. That is Megan Maroney wrapping up another extra long Fox Run. Well, I'm handing it over to Granger Smith for the night, but I'll be back tomorrow night for the Friday song and to kick off the weekend right here on the Fox.
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0: Check out this good news story. Officers in Westlake, Ohio got a little more than they bargained for on a wellness call on a 91-year-old woman who hadn't answered her daily check-in phone calls. When they entered her home, they found her safe and sound and completely absorbed in trying to beat her video game high score. Can you believe that? She was perfectly fine. She was just too focused to pick up the phone. Police Captain Jerry Vogel said that everyone had a good laugh and the woman was grateful for the visit. That's good news.
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So topic I want to discuss next hour is, what is your favorite car or truck? Pie in the sky. What's the make, model, color? We'll talk next hour. My number, 866-607-8383.

0: 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Ann, what do you got coming up?
1: Did you see Riley Greene make his acting debut on Marshalls? A little traumatic. But I got some scoop coming up in your Nashville news next, Granger Hangout.

0: 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It's Ann Hudson.
1: All right, have you been watching Marshals on CBS? Riley Green made his acting debut, and I don't want to give you any spoilers, but definitely worth checking out, Marshals on CBS. One thing I can tell you for sure, Riley Green is going to be just fine on our Top Shelf Country cruise in March. And we want you to come with us. Granger and I will be there. Riley will be there. It's going to be so fun. Lauren Elena, Chris Young, Randy Houser, like the list just goes on. Go to TopShelfCountryCruise.com now so you can get signed up so we can hang out with you. It'll be so much fun. Well, Ella Langley continues to dominate. She is the very first female country artist to have the top two spots on the Billboard Hot 100. Choose in Texas is number one for a ninth week, and Be Her is at number two.
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1: Okay, asking this question, what's your favorite car? If you could get any other car or truck, what would it be? If money didn't matter, if that was not in the equation at all, you could pick anything to pull up into your driveway. Give me the make, model, color, year, all the things. Hey, man, my producer sitting with me. Yes, yesterday, sir. You said Ferrari Testarossa.
2: That was when I was a kid, I would say, probably. But, kind of what became realistic for me getting ready to drive was a Stepside.
1: They don't make those anymore.
2: Yeah, mid-90s. Yeah, exactly. I wonder why. They were super popular then.
1: I have no idea. Maybe people got tired of the bed didn't have enough room in it.
2: Yeah, it was just straight. Which I loved. You didn't have the wheel wells.
1: Yeah.
2: You didn't have those humps of the wheel wells. You could put something
1: very
2: like
1: practical.
2: A flat piece of plywood in there.
1: That's true. Yeah. Well, I'm going to go with another practical answer. Lamborghini Countach.
2: What? Oh.
1: Just kidding. That's not practical, but aren't those cool cars?
2: Yeah, I missed the practical part. Sorry.
1: Lamborghini Countach. You remember the opening doors?
2: Is that the one, like the Testarossa, they went up?
1: They go out.
2: Oh, yeah.
1: They go out.
2: Oh, very cool.
1: Like the DeLorean.
2: Yeah. I was gonna say, like the DeLorean.
1: And you remember Micro Machines?
2: Oh, yeah, absolutely. Toys?
1: So the red Lamborghini Countach opening doors was my favorite Micro Machine.
2: Remember stepping on Micro Machines?
1: Yes, they will hurt your foot. Let's get a phone call on other people's opinion on favorite car or truck. 866-607-8383.
3: Hey, Granger Smith, just wanted to call and say my dream car is a 1967 Shelby Cobra. Candy apple red with a white interior. That'd be my dream car.
1: Love it, man. Muscle car.
2: Popular.
1: I said a few days ago, 1969 Charger. Dukes of Hazzard.
2: Yes.
1: Yeah.
2: Was that a 69?
1: It was a 69 Charger.
2: Oh, man, those are
1: incredible. They are now very rare and very expensive because the TV show crashed hundreds of those cars.
2: Right.
1: Now, I like that car because I grew up in that era, and now I watch that show, and it hurts my heart a little bit every time I see that car jump, and then you just see the whole frame buckle when it hits the Georgia dirt.
2: Then they click to another shot of a
1: it's good.
2: Yeah, it's fine. Yeah, just drive it off.
1: Let's get another call. 866-607-8383.
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2: 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And loves blue, evidently.
1: She evidently loves all shades of blue. That's a good car. 866-607-8383.
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Okay, continuing this conversation, asking your favorite car or truck, even right down to the color. 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
1: I'm Earl Dibbles Jr. I'm a country boy. I'm an honest boy, too, and crime don't pay. I got a story to prove it. A restaurant's closed-circuit TV spotted a burglar swipe a tourist's Gucci purse. The victim was chatting it up with a friend at a bar. That's when a woman in a hot pink dress came walking on by and slipped it off the back of her chair. The thief had quite the night, running up $1,800 on that victim's old credit card. The suspect faced grand theft charges if she gets caught. I hope she had fun, because it's kind of dumb.
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1: Next question, subject line says marriage. Hey, Granger, my name is Matt, 20 years old from Iowa, and my girlfriend and I have been dating 4.5 years. I want to ask her to marry me, but I don't know if now is the best time. I own my house. I want to ask her, but I don't know if we're both spiritually ready. Am I spiritually ready to be married? Probably not. I don't think so. You'll never be spiritually ready. You'll never be financially ready. And these same questions are going to come back up when you're looking to have a baby. You're going to keep asking those same kind of questions. And so don't over-spiritualize it. Does she love the Lord? You love the Lord. You got a house paid for. Either do it or break up with her, really. Those are your two options. Because the thing to not do is drag it out. She moves in. You know, just get comfortable. You start getting comfortable in life without that marriage. It values the marriage less and less. Either do it or you don't. But those are your only two options. And your time frame is now.
0: 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Playing the greatest country ever made for the greatest country ever. 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

In 1940, the very first McDonald's opened up in San Bernardino, California. Fast food history was made, and a few fries were probably burned. Let's talk about that in history, plus some other things that went down on this day, coming up in Two Country Songs.

0: talking about history. And he's even got the diploma to prove it. It's time for This Day in History on After Midnight with Granger Smith.
1: On this day, May the 15th, 1940, Richard McDonald opened up the very first McDonald's restaurant in San Bernardino, California. 1941, the first Allied jet-propelled aircraft flew. 1942, Ronald Reagan transferred to the Air Force. That same year, 17 states put a ration on gasoline. 1972, Alabama Governor George Wallace was shot. 1982, Ebony and Ivory began a 7-week run at number one on the pop charts. Some famous birthdays include NFL great Emmitt Smith, MLB slugger George Brett, and NFL legend Ray Lewis. Those are just a few things that went down on this day in history.
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1: Hey, y'all, it's Granger Smith. 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

0: is After Midnight Music. 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

0: Last hour, we've been talking about this favorite car or truck of yours. Whatever that, even down to the color, let me know what that is. I still want to hear from you. 866-607-8383.
1: This time I said it and I meant it. These boots ain't tapping those brakes.

0: Dr. Smith. This is Emery LaBelle from Saskatchewan. I live in a small town called Nipawin. Anyways, I love your show. Keep it up. You play great music. Thanks. Have a great day and keep on doing what you're doing. Bye for now.
1: Emery, I appreciate you calling. I hope you call again. Thanks for listening.

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0: We've got someone who stays connected to Nashville just for you. Her name is Ann Hudson. Ann, what do you got coming up in Nashville news?
1: Aw, Granger, we need to send some prayers up to Mitchell Tenpenny. I'll tell you why coming up in your Nashville news next.

0: Here's what's new in Nashville. Here's Ann Hudson.
1: Well, Mitchell Tenpenny and his wife, Megan Patrick, are expecting a baby in the fall. But his wife, Megan Patrick, had to abruptly cancel her entire summer tour.
2: When I found out I was pregnant, my first thought after being so excited was, how is this going to affect my career? And I thought I had to prove that pregnancy wouldn't change anything and that I could just push through no matter what. I realized that I was wrong to tell myself that I had anything to prove. So with a very heavy heart, I've made the difficult decision to cancel the remainder of my shows for the year starting in June. The anxiety that comes with experiencing a previous miscarriage, I've had to take a step back and take a hard look at what's truly important right now and what really matters.
1: She's right. You got to take care of yourself, you know? Well, Ella Langley continues to dominate. She is the very first female country artist to have the top two spots on the Billboard Hot 100. Choose in Texas is number one for a ninth week, and Be Her is at number two.
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1: 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Then crank it up. You're locked in to After Midnight with Granger Smith.

0: Thanks for staying up. 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
1: Okay, asking this question, what's your favorite movie? In fact, what are your top three? And sometimes that's hard to answer the exact order. So you could just give me the three in no order. I've got my producer, the Ant-Man, sitting with me. You gave me a good list yesterday.
2: Yeah.
1: Shawshank Redemption creeping into that list for you, even though you just saw it within the last year.
2: Yeah, there with some superhero movies. Yeah. And I mentioned Batman. I also liked the newer Batmans, the one with Christian Bale. I really liked it. Well, Heath Ledger, too.
1: Yeah, Dark Knight.
2: Yeah.
1: I also like the 90s Batman, the Michael Keaton. I think I saw that. That probably holds the record for me of how many times I saw a movie in the theater.
2: Did you get to a point where you started reciting it?
1: Yeah. And not because it was at home, but it was literally, I went to the theater so many times to watch that movie. And then I remember getting that DVD.
2: VHS is what
1: Was it VHS? I can't remember the era of that. But that was a big deal, and the marketing behind it, and it was the black and the yellow and the whole deal.
2: The emblem was so bold.
1: The emblem was amazing. 866-607-8383.
3: Hey, I was just calling to give you my favorite movie. They would have to be Stars Born with Chris Christopherson and Barbara Streisand. National Lampoon Christmas Vacation and Step Brothers.
1: I'm glad she put Christmas Vacation in there, because sometimes we take the Christmas movies out of our list.
2: Yeah.
1: And maybe we should have them in the list.
2: Now we need to do a top 10 and we can really get it solid.
1: I don't know if I could do a top 10. No. I would have to really think, because it fluctuates.
2: Christmas for me, though. Five would be
1: good. Five probably stays the same, but the outside of the top five fluctuates depending on my mood.
2: It's just every time I hear it, I'm like, oh, yeah, that might be in my...
1: That might be in there.
2: Might get close to the three, at least.
1: 866-607-8383.
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1: Curveball at the end.
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0: Hey, what's up, Grangers? This is Nick calling in from Mishawaka, Indiana. Just wanted to say thanks for keeping us company overnight.
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Yeah, and someone stole their ride. Earl Dibbles Jr. is going to share this dumb criminal story with us next.

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1: Up in some place called Saskatoon, sounds like a breakfast cereal, police chase down a drunk guy toting open liquor across the road. They catch him, yay for the law, but then, whoopsie-daisy, someone stole their dang squad car while they was out playing tag. They found it 15 minutes later sitting in an alley like it needed a nap. Car didn't go too far, thank goodness, but still. Ain't exactly a great look when a bad guy runs off, and so does your ride. Dumb.
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1: 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Does that make sense? 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

0: Check out this good news story. Officers in Westlake, Ohio got a little more than they bargained for on a wellness call on a 91-year-old woman who hadn't answered her daily check-in phone calls. When they entered her home, they found her safe and sound and completely absorbed in trying to beat her video game high score. Can you believe that? She was perfectly fine. She was just too focused to pick up the phone. Police Captain Jerry Vogel said that everyone had a good laugh and the woman was grateful for the visit. That's good news.
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0: Hey, it's Granger. I had the chance to sit down with Stephen Rinella. You remember that guy? The host from Meat Eater, the wildly popular Netflix hunting show, and Hunting History on the History Channel. We had such a great conversation on the Granger Smith podcast.
1: Well, what's a hunt? One hunt that just, you've had so many. You look back in your life, is there one that just pops out and knocked your socks off?
2: 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I've been real fortunate. Like in Alaska, you can't hunt sheep without a guide unless you have a relative that lives there. My brother's been in Alaska for 25 years or something. Periodically, I'll be able to go sheep hunting and we just go. I can just go with him, you know. And man, that's like, it's the epitome of mountain hunting. Another favorite for me would be like hunting mule deer during the rut in late November is just a blast.
0: Such a great talk with Stephen. He's a really, really good storyteller. 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
3: 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You're hanging with Granger Smith here on After Midnight.
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0: Hi, Granger. This is Francis, and I just wanted to call your show and say that I love it, and I listen to you every night. Thanks, Granger.
1: Oh, thank you, Francis. 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

0: It's time for some country thoughts with Earl Dibbles Jr.
1: Camo ain't clothing. It's a way of life. Also, the reason I lose half my gear.
0: You've got it locked on After Midnight.

0: Ann is about to join us with another round of Nashville news. Ann, what do you got coming up?
1: Did you see Riley Greene make his acting debut on Marshalls? A little traumatic. But I got some scoop coming up in your Nashville news next, Granger Hangout.

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0: 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Nice weather, upper 80s. 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
2: I'm Jeff Alley on the Cromwell Ag Radio Network. Wheat for July delivery dropped 0.6% yesterday, 674¾ a bushel. Futures pulling back from the sharp rise it experienced after the USDA WASDE report showed the smallest crop since 1972. July soybeans virtually unchanged at 12.27¼ a bushel. July corn rose 0.1%, not much, 4.80½ a bushel. Chicago wheat futures fell after the contract posted a limit up close of 7.1% on Tuesday. That followed the USDA marking down U.S. wheat production to the lowest in 54 years. At an estimated total production of 1.56 billion bushels this year, wheat output hasn't been this low again since the early 70s. A drought-laden winter wheat crop is the main reason, as geopolitical issues. Saxo Bank's Ole Hansen said in a note yesterday, farmers have not only faced poor growing conditions, but also sharply higher operating costs linked to the ongoing conflict between the U.S. and Iran. Chicago Board of Trade futures mixed in the pre-market. Traders watching for headlines from Beijing. There have been some agreements between the presidents Trump and Xi, but still major issues remain. I'm Jeff Daly.
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0: She got the best of me, Luke Combs, 104.9 The Fox Tavern in Frigo. Golly, we've got a lot going on in Fox Country this weekend. 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City of Taranza celebrating its 100th anniversary of its incorporation as a city. Got a big festival happening tomorrow and Sunday. 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Unity Fest, John 3:16 Ministries is happening this weekend up at Charlotte. 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
0: Storm team, sunshine, upper 80s. We could hit 90 easy today, tomorrow, or Sunday. We probably will hit 90 on Monday. And then some rain comes in next week. From the First National Bank Foxhole, how about Riley Green? I want you in the worst way.

downtown home, low cash, 104.9 The Fox at Stafford and Frico. Good morning. Looking for a high in the upper 80s today, tomorrow, and Sunday. The PGA Championship is this weekend. It kicked off yesterday. Westwood One's coverage of the PGA Championship. We're broadcasting the updates on 98.5 The Outlaw. 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

0: Good morning, Trey Stafford. Good morning, Mr. Brett Hall Entertainment.
1: Yeah.
0: Mr. Brett Hall Entertainment. That's it. It's 5:57. Here's your Kate Storm Team forecast for Jonesboro and all of Fox Country. Well, it's warming up. Upper 80s today, tomorrow, Sunday, close to 90 by Monday. Really, no mention of rain over the weekend. Is going to be kind of windy at times, but really a nice, nice weekend.
1: Are we getting to the point where it's humid?
0: Not yet, but it's going to start getting a little more that way.
1: Feeling a little sticky?
0: Yeah, that's the one thing we had this week earlier. It was so dry.
1: Yeah.
0: But, it's wind's going to be out of the south, so yes, the humidity could be a little higher.
1: Okay.
0: The next couple of days, but really still pretty nice.
1: Okay.
0: It is 61 right now. Stafford Frigo, let us be the first to tell you, it is Friday! Friday is my favorite day.
1: Thank you.
0: Jim is out. He's on an 11-day sabbatical.
1: Wow.
0: You know, 7 days is a vacation.
1: Sure.
0: 11 days is a sabbatical.
1: Well, that's when you manipulate the calendar at the radio station.
0: Oh, and he has done that perfectly, taking into account Memorial Day weekend.
1: It didn't even occur to me until this morning. I started thinking, I was, freshening up and putting on this cute ensemble, and my wife was like, do you start doing Frigo's stuff today? And I said, yeah, it's today, and then it's all of next week, and then he's going to take some sort of a break on Memorial Day. And she said, gosh, that's a long time.
0: Yeah, it really is.
1: And I was like,
0: it's a sabbatical.
1: It is a sabbatical.
0: Anyway, he is... I'm a little worried about him. You know, he's going to Key West.
1: Why are you worried?
0: Well, we've got this conflict with Cuba. And, you know, you can't hardly be closer to Cuba than Key West, Florida.
1: Yeah. So, do you think he'll go out and start running his mouth and stir up some trouble?
0: I don't know, but if he sees smoke out south over the water, he needs to start headed north.
1: Maybe come on back inland.
0: That means the president has taken action.
1: Yes, and it's not a good thing to be near.
0: Anyway, Carletta coming in. There has been a secret wedding in country music, and I bet she talks about it. Word got out yesterday that there had been a wedding.
1: Really?
0: Very quietly.
1: Really?
0: Yes.
1: I don't know anything about it.
0: Well, think of who you might have been expecting to get married in country music.
1: Okay.
0: Married a guy that's named after an animal. A flying animal.
1: Oh, I know where you're going.
0: You know who it is?
1: I know who you're talking about.
0: I bet Carletta talks about it. Plus, you got movies?
1: Oh, we'll talk movies. There's been some re-releases coming out this weekend.
0: Hang on.
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0: Well, this couple rushing into the hospital. The wife had gone into labor, Brett.
1: Wow.
0: And they walk in, they're talking to the doctor, and the doctor tells them, we've invented this new machine. It splits the pain between the mother and the father. What do y'all think? Well, they agree to it.
1: Okay.
0: And the doctor leads them into a room where they both get hooked up to the machine. Doctor starts it off at about 20% for the father, 80 for the wife. Wife says, hey, that's actually better. Husband says, I don't feel nothing. So the doctor cranks it up. Now it's 50-50. 50% for the wife, 50 for the husband.
1: Okay.
0: Wife says, man, that doesn't hurt nearly as much. Husband says, I don't feel nothing.
1: Uh-oh. Then?
0: Doctor encourages them to turn it up to 100%. 100% for the husband, 0 for the wife. Husband says, I don't feel nothing. And boy, the wife is just really happy. No pain at all. And she has the baby. And hours later, they go home. The mailman's curled up in pain on the front porch.
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2: 61 degrees, 604. Good morning, Fox Country. In the news, a crash with injuries on Interstate 555 down near the Bay exit prompted officials to call a medical helicopter to the scene. That was about 1 o'clock yesterday. Authorities say the accident was a single vehicle rollover and a passenger had been partially ejected. The passenger was the one flown by helicopter. The driver was taken to a hospital by ambulance. I think they had to shut down the southbound lanes to land that helicopter.
3: Can I ask you a question about the phrase partially ejected?
2: Well, that doesn't sound good. I thought about that when I read that.
3: I'm trying to picture what that would entail.
2: Well, I don't think it's good.
3: No, it doesn't.
2: I really don't.
3: And we don't know anything else about the details of the status of that.
2: That's correct.
3: Okay.
2: Part of Highland Drive near Easley Lane blocked yesterday around noon. Large grass and mulch fire was reported. Officials say it started as a mulch fire, then spread to a nearby building. Firefighters, police were on the scene for several hours. No details yet on how that fire got started. Truman police arrest 19-year-old Landon Buford in connection with the shooting death of 18-year-old Anthony Birchfield. Buford is charged with manslaughter and first degree, endangering the welfare of an incompetent person. It is being held at the Poinsett County Detention Center. Well, I'll tell you something you already know. The average price of gas in Arkansas is up 4 cents a gallon over the last week. That's according to the AAA. The state average for regular unleaded is now $4.07 a gallon. That's the state average. That's $1.28 a gallon more than a year ago. All right. 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Spring means the grass is growing, the work's piling up. You need the right equipment, like a rugged Kubota tractor or a precision X-Mark mower. Matt and Mountain Man Rob have the deals for you at Riverside Kubota, Pocahontas.
4: In sports, the University of Arkansas has announced that they will reinstate their men's and women's tennis programs effective immediately.
2: It's back!
4: 3 weeks ago, the university said, all right, we're cutting these programs. It was a money thing. Supporters got a little fired up, and they raised $2.5 million to pay for the program for the upcoming school year. And there's already been enough money pledged to pay for the next year.
2: Wow.
4: So we're set for 2 years now.
2: Isn't that something?
4: Well, it's a grassroots effort.
2: You cancel the tennis program, and they come up with $2.5 million. Just like that.
4: All of a sudden, they care very, very deeply about it. Major League Baseball, the Cards beat the A's 5-4. Lots of blowouts in the MLB yesterday. Here are the winning teams of several different games. The Reds, the Mets, the Brewers, the Twins, and the Astros. They all won. Here's a little fun fact for you. In those games, the winning team won by an average of 8 runs. There were not many close contests.
2: Man,
4: yesterday.
2: You've had your calculator out this morning.
4: I have. And that's a look at Fox Country Sports the way I read it.
2: Okay.
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6: Hey, guys, looking warm out there today, going with a high of 88. We are looking mostly dry, but there is a slim chance that we see an isolated shower or two this afternoon and this evening. Most of us staying dry and just dealing with a bit of a breeze out there. That wind coming out of the south at 10 to 20 today. Looking ahead to the weekend, Saturday and Sunday, both looking at highs near 90, so still very warm out there. And there's a slim chance again tomorrow morning that we see some scattered showers. Most of the weekend, though, looking dry. This is KA Storm Team meteorologist Christina Ballantyne on 104.9 The Fox.
2: Thanks, Christina. It's 61. 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And Frigo, it's Brett this morning, and we've got extra long playlists for you. Chris Young with Kane Brown, Riley. Charlie Green playlist that's full throttle country.
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0: why don't you? Riley Green, 104.9 The Fox, Tavern and Frigo. Kind of windy today as we push those temps up into the upper 80s. South wind gusting to 30. Upper 80s tomorrow and Sunday, too, at 61. 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They were born here. They've grown here. They're still here. 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The word is out in Paragould. Spike has been found.
1: I was wondering, yes. When was it actually located?
0: Yesterday afternoon sometime. Did you say when or where?
1: I'm going to say when first.
0: When yesterday afternoon, where we don't know.
1: Okay.
0: Now, they will announce that tomorrow night at 8 when the person comes on stage at the Loose Caboose Festival to accept their $1,000 in Chamber Bucks prize.
1: Do they do it kind of like the lottery? You know, you win, but you don't really have to let anybody know who you are.
0: Well, you will tomorrow night.
1: Okay.
0: Because they'll have to come up on the stage. And at that time, they will say, where did you find it?
1: Okay, so we don't even know that yet.
0: Not officially. However, I will say that in the clues or the clue posts on the Loose Caboose Facebook page, there were lots of what would you call, comments and allegations that the spike was found near the library.
1: Okay.
0: Which caught some people because they were down there looking and they thought they had been there. And anyway.
1: You use the word allegations. Are you saying that some people were like, that's not, no, because I was there.
0: Yeah.
1: Is there some
0: There's
1: of that?
0: Always some of that.
1: That trash talk.
0: There's
1: we don't
0: always
1: like
0: some of that.
1: Yeah, you just spoil Whoa. Sport.
0: You know, they said it was, somebody said, I don't know if this is true or not, said it was, in some mulch.
1: Mm-hmm.
0: And people said, well, you're not supposed to, they weren't supposed to have to dig or anything. I think you could see it, but it was down into the, I don't know. We'll find out tomorrow night. But the main thing is it has been found.
1: That's exciting.
0: Yes.
1: It's good weekend weather for the Loose Caboose Festival. It started actually Thursday.
0: Last night. They had Catfish and Khakis. They had live music. Yeah. They'll have more tonight. The carnival. All the stuff tomorrow. Osceola having their Osceola Heritage Music Fest
1: that
0: this
1: starts,
0: weekend.
1: Starts today, goes through tomorrow night.
0: That's right.
1: David Lee Murphy and Sawyer Brown tomorrow night in concert.
0: That's right. And Toronto's having a big 100th birthday.
1: A lot of things going on this weekend.
0: Well, in John 3:16, their big Unity Fest where they're doing a big wild game supper. I've even heard words like, now this could gross some people out at breakfast time. Kangaroo.
1: Mm.
0: Giraffe.
1: Mm. To eat?
0: Yeah.
1: Mm. I've never had either.
0: They were going to have some camel, but they took that off the menu.
1: Oh, yeah, that was too far. Okay.
0: That's true, though.
1: Okay.
0: The guys were on talking about it. So.
1: Never had giraffe.
0: No, well, me neither. And that's up at Charlotte, where the camp is, and that's happening tomorrow, I think, starting at 11. So, yeah, plenty to do.
1: We couldn't cram anything else in.
0: 617.
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3: I'm Jeff Daly on the Cromwell Ag Radio Network. Yesterday's market session dominated by algorithmic headline trading, sending nearby soybean futures to their worst daily loss in 2 months, dragging down corn and wheat futures as well. Though it's difficult to classify details of President Trump's visit to China this far as bearish, it is clear that traders expected more, or perhaps were simply waiting for the event to pass before hitting the sell button to avoid missing out on any bullish surprise. In the outside market, any markets were flat to a touch weaker, perhaps on optimism that the U.S. and China would form a united effort to reopen the Strait of Hormuz. Equity markets were firm yesterday on optimism regarding the U.S. and China trade relationship. In the commodity market yesterday, it was July corn down 13.25 cents. December corn was down 11.75 cents. In the soybean pit, the traders were waiting for news and hoping that soybeans would be discussed and trade between President Trump and President Xi. There's been no mention much of agriculture commodities, and that's been a disappointment to trade. Result yesterday, July soybeans were down 36.5. November soybeans down 24.25 cents. I'm Jeff Nally. 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

0: and Stafford minus Frigo this morning. Jim Frigo is on a 11-day trip with his daughter down to Key West. I've never been to Key West.
1: I have an older son who has been, and he said it's really kind of interesting. It's different, though, in the fact that when you go to Florida and you think of the beach, it's you're right there next to the water, but there's not much in the way of beaches in Key West.
0: Really?
1: Yeah, it's more just residential areas right up against the water.
0: You're kidding.
1: No, that's what he said. I don't know if he explored the entire, metroplex down there of Key West, but he said that he never really, where he was there for business, never really saw a beach per se.
0: So Key West is a city in the Florida Keys, right?
1: I believe so.
0: Right.
1: I believe so.
0: I mean, you've got several keys.
1: Yes.
0: And Key West is in there somewhere.
1: Yes.
0: Okay.
1: I think. I've never been either.
0: Well, I've never been that far south. Never been to Miami. Never. I guess the farthest south I've ever been is probably that Sarasota, Orlando.
1: Now, I've been there.
0: Yeah.
1: Yeah. But so Key West is further south?
0: Well, it's down there at the tip.
1: Okay.
0: You know, the Keys.
1: Yeah.
0: It's down there. It sticks out there kind of toward Cuba. I'm telling you.
1: Cuba.
0: I'm worried about it because we've got a little a conflict.
1: A little riff.
0: With Cuba right now.
1: Do you think we should call Frigo and maybe whistle him back up to Fox Country?
0: I don't know. I told him, I said, you keep an eye on the horizon looking south. And if you see smoke from a distant fire,
1: yeah,
0: you need to head north, buddy.
1: Yeah.
0: Because that means there could be something going on down there.
1: Well, hopefully, if there are any skirmishes, they will happen after Frigo has his...
0: You know, unlike some of these other guys we pick on, I don't think Cuba's got missiles or... I don't think they've got anything that could really threaten the mainland, do they?
1: It's not a fair fight.
0: And I don't think they've got electricity to fire one anyway.
1: No. It seems like their internet's down all the time, and I don't think they're ready to deal with the U.S.
0: Yeah, so, you know, maybe the president can't take it any easy on them.
1: Maybe.
0: Use some of our older stuff. You know what I mean? I don't
1: fire off some old missiles.
0: If he decides to get mad at them and do something...
1: And he might.
0: Don't use our good stuff in there.
1: Yeah,
0: I just don't think it's necessary.
1: Use some of the old stuff that's been salvaged.
0: Anyway, Jim will be back here after holiday, which seems like
1: a long time from now. Exactly.
0: Mr. Entertainment's segment is coming up here in just a moment with what this morning?
1: Well, we've got movies coming out this weekend. There's some new movies that, frankly, I'm not all that excited about. I don't know which one will end up being on top. We may have The Devil Wears Prada, still
0: again.
1: I mean, maybe Mortal Kombat. But there are a couple of re-releases that are coming out this weekend. Some movies that maybe you saw when they were first out in the theater, and now you have a chance to go back and see them again on the big screen, and some interesting options.
0: Stuff I could be excited to see either one of these, I think.
1: I think you'll like either of those choices.
0: All right, 6:30, stand by.
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3: 61 degrees, 635. 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Our name says it all. A crash with injuries on Interstate 555 down near the Bay exit prompted officials to call a medical helicopter to the scene around 1 yesterday. Authorities say the accident was a single vehicle rollover and that the passenger had been partially ejected. A passenger. That passenger, by the way, was the one flown by helicopter. The driver was taken to a hospital by ambulance. Average price of gas up again, 4 cents a gallon over the last week, according to AAA. The state average for a gallon of regular unleaded is $4.07. That's $1.28 more than a year ago. And the Jonesboro University Heights Lions Club will display American flags at local businesses to honor current U.S. Armed Forces members ahead of Armed Forces Day, which is tomorrow. The Lions Club provides flags, poles, and brackets for $45 a year. They'll bring a flag and put it up 10 holidays and special occasions throughout the year. And you can get details on that project at JonesboroRightNow.com and the Jonesboro Right Now app. I love that project. It's a fundraiser, obviously, for the Lions Club, but it's a great service. I mean, for them to bring those flags, put them up 10 times a year like that.
4: $45 is... I think they could charge more.
3: What? They're driving around? They're burning gas? The Lions Club members are to do that?
4: Yeah.
3: I love it.
4: Don't we have that on our... From the front of
3: we
4: our
3: have
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3: We bought double service. I said, I want a flag on each side of the Jonesboro Media Group building.
4: Wow.
3: We paid $90.
4: I think that's great.
3: Hey. Sports time. Here's Brett Hall.
4: Oh, there's no sponsor. Sponsored by Brett. The All-In Roadshow for the University of Arkansas football program has been kind of rolling around the state. They were actually in Jonesboro.
3: They were. Heard there was a big crowd over at the Huntington.
4: At the lounge. Yes. The new head football coach, Ryan Silverfield. I didn't have any details on it, just the fact that it happened last night. I did hear that there was a big crowd. That would have been a neat opportunity to get up close. And where'd Petrino end up now? He's an offensive coordinator somewhere else.
3: Yeah, I don't know where he went.
4: I shouldn't have brought it up because I don't have the answer to the question.
3: I'd like to apologize on behalf of Stafford and Frigo this morning. I did not catch yesterday that we referred to the new head coach as Ryan Silverman all morning.
4: Oh, it's Silverfield. Really? Ryan Silverman.
3: Somebody told me that last night.
4: By we, you mean Frigo?
3: Well, I didn't see there. Now, see, I didn't say that.
4: Okay. I'm just throwing
3: he
4: it out.
3: He would
4: there.
3: Say I was throwing him under the bus, but I never mentioned his name until you did.
4: I said it. I threw him under the bus. He won't be back for a week and a half. We'll deal with that then.
3: Okay.
4: Red Wolves baseball squad is in Mobile.

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1: Weather. Hey guys, looking warm out there today, going with a high of 88. We are looking mostly dry, but there is a slim chance that we see an isolated shower or two this afternoon and this evening. Most of us staying dry and just dealing with a bit of a breeze out there. And wind coming out of the south at 10 to 20 today. Looking ahead to the weekend, Saturday and Sunday, both looking at highs near 90. So still very warm out there. And there's a slim chance again tomorrow morning that we see some scattered showers. Most of the weekend, though, looking dry. This is KA Storm Team meteorologist Christina Ballantyne on 104.9 The Fox.
0: All right, Christina, we're at 61 this morning. 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
2: Baskin Robbins in Jonesboro, our sponsor for the big birthday list. They're there on the Red Wolf, just north of Ray Street. 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My mouth is watering just thinking about it. On the list today, Andy McDonald, Rob Jackson. Happy birthday to Heather Colburn and Carla Block and Holly Watson. Todd Wilcox, you old dog. You. Kim Marshall's having a birthday. And lastly, Judith Stanfield. Let's give them all a big hey!

0: Entertainment segment coming up here. Stand by. Partly cloudy, kind of windy today, upper 80s, close to 90. We are at 61 degrees. 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
1: 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Lamentations, chapter 3. The steadfast love of the Lord never ceases. His mercies never come to an end. They are new every morning. Great is your faithfulness.
0: Amen. Great to hear that.
1: I know. Lamentations 3:22-23. That's an encouraging word for today.

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1: I like that little horn honk that came in there toward the end.
0: Yeah, it was right on time.
1: It added, it was a good beat. 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None this weekend, but you know, it's still early yet.
0: Yeah.
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1: 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You can get a free quote, get some questions answered. You can also do a little exploratory investigating at their, hey, how you doing?
0: Yeah.
1: The JetOnReggie.com website. Big semi drives by the foxhole.
0: Honking his horn.
1: Honking at us.
0: Yes, sir.
1: Have a good weekend, sir. All right, some interesting choices coming out this weekend. The 25th anniversary of Shrek is happening.
0: And
1: they're re-releasing Shrek.
0: Donkey.
1: I'm assuming you've seen Shrek.
0: Numerous times.
1: Okay.
0: It's
1: back on the big screen this weekend.
0: This is the original?
1: The original. The first one.
0: You got Shrek, you got Donkey, you got Fiona.
1: Mm-hmm.
0: Oh, it's a great movie.
1: Oh, I think it's funny. I remember thinking when I first saw it, it was a hilarious movie.
0: Yeah.
1: Be fun to see it again. Another re-release. This is the 40th anniversary of Top Gun.
0: Oh!
1: So our friends at the Malco have a scenario where you can go see Top Gun, the original one, with Pete Mitchell, a.k.a. Tom Cruise. And then right after Top Gun, you can wander down the hall, or maybe it's in the same screen. I'm really not sure how they're going to set it up. And then you can watch Maverick.
0: Oh, wow, just back to back.
1: Back to back.
0: Yeah. Look at the Malco.
1: I like that. I think that's a good idea. That kind of offsets the fact that the movies coming out this weekend are not all that exciting. There's one called In the Gray. It's rated R. It's got Henry Cavill, Superman, Jake Gyllenhaal. It's a Guy Ritchie movie, and so it's going to be a guy-heavy cast, and the sharp dialogue is going to be back and forth, and there's a lot of witty stuff in there, and there's got to be some people from Great Britain. The accents are usually pretty strong. You know, there's this elite operative team, and you know, something happens and some ruthless bad guy comes along and they have to get back in, you know, one more time. It's strategy, it's deception, it's survival. I don't know. To me, all Guy Ritchie movies are about the same. There's a movie called Is God Is, and I initially, when I saw that title, I thought, oh, okay, a nice religious scripture based. No,
0: it's not.
1: No. This one's rated R. Couple of sisters.
0: Rated R.
1: Yes, oh yes. A couple of sisters embarking on an epic quest for revenge. There's deep, dark problems within their family. This is a film that is written, produced, and directed, and it's a predominantly black cast.
0: Okay.
1: You know what I'm saying?
0: I got you.
1: So, Is God Is. That's a weird title. And speaking of weird, there's another movie, last one, that comes out this weekend called Obsession. It's rated R. A guy buys a supernatural toy and wishes for his childhood friend, Nikki, to fall in love with him.
0: Uh-oh.
1: We've all been there. He gets what he wants. And it's not good.
0: Uh-oh.
1: Obsession. Rated R.
0: Wow.
1: So lots of choices.
0: Or Top Gun and Maverick back to back. Shrek.
1: You can see Shrek, or you can see the movie about the supernatural toy.
0: I love
1: it's
0: it.
1: It's really your call.
0: Yeah.
1: That's it for today's episode. Have a good weekend. My name is Brett. But if you don't care, I'd rather be referred to as
0: Mr. Entertainment.

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0: Dylan Scott right there, and I'm Trey Stafford. Brett Hall's here this morning. Jim Frigo is on an, how many, 11-day?
1: Extended.
0: Sabbatical.
1: Yeah.
0: Yeah.
1: He wanted to work on himself.
0: Look at the editor-in-chief, Tara Richardson. Did you see the look on her face when I said that?
1: The sabbatical part?
0: Yeah. She said, what?
1: Yeah.
0: Listen, Tara, a vacation is 7 days. 11 days is a sabbatical. Okay?
1: Our theory is when Frigo comes back, he's going to be a changed person.
0: I think he will.
1: He's going to
0: be a
1: brand
0: new. One way or the other.
1: One day, yeah.
0: Exactly. He's going to Key West, Florida, down there with his daughter. He's flying, going to Daytona this morning, and then he's going with Chelsea. I think that's just cool.
1: I do, too.
0: I think that's cool that they get to do that together.
1: I think it's great.
0: You know, maybe someday after Weston grows up a little bit, and, you know, and maybe Ellie will take a trip with me somewhere, you know?
1: Okay. Isn't it possible that Weston will have a little brother or a sister that will keep Ellie occupied?
0: Oh, that may slow it down some more.
1: Yeah. Why don't you just go with Jenna?
2: It's Stafford and Frigo's Fox Cliff.
1: I'm just throwing it out there.
0: This is a story that Jim would have done if he was here, so I'm going to do it.
1: Okay.
0: Did you know that horses, this is kind of gross. Did you know that horses cannot burp or vomit?
1: No, I did not know that.
0: I did not know that either. So when they have discomfort, they lie on their sides. And when that happens, the trainers apply a little pressure and try to relieve the gas.
1: Does it come out the other end? They can't burp or vomit.
0: Well, I'll let the sound be your guide.
1: Oh, great.

0: What is that sound?
1: That was...
0: Was that all one big fart?
1: Yes, yes, it
0: was. God, that was like 10 seconds long.
1: It was 9.4 seconds.
0: I've been gassy before, but never like that.
1: Can you imagine sitting around the living room, you and Selena, and you have some discomfort?
0: I say, I'm sorry.
1: And you lay on the couch, and you say, Selena, could you come... press on my side.
0: And then that was what she got out of it.

0: just seems like that's been building for a while.
1: After which Selena would say, feel better?
0: I'm checking into a hotel.
1: God. I mean, you learn things on this show every day.
0: That's really
1: helpful.
0: I had no idea
1: that horses were so high maintenance.
0: I did not. I wonder if that's typical. And I'd like to also think about
1: not
0: the smell.
1: Me.
0: I'd like to think about the smell after that little fart.
1: Here's the late night show.
2: Target has announced that it will replace its fleet of shopping carts with a new model. This news first reported in an all caps text from your mom.
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5: 61 degrees at 7:05. 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A crash with injuries on Interstate 555 near the Bay exit prompted officials to call in a medical helicopter. That was around 1 o'clock yesterday. Authorities say the accident was a single vehicle rollover and that a passenger had been partially ejected. That passenger was the one flown by helicopter. The driver was taken to a hospital by ambulance. Part of Highland Drive near Easley Lane was blocked yesterday around noon. A large grass and mulch fire was reported. Officials say it started as a mulch fire, but then spread to a nearby building. Firefighters and police were on the scene for several hours. No details yet on how that fire got started. Truman police arrest 19-year-old Lyndon Buford in connection with the shooting death of 18-year-old Anthony Birchfield. Buford is charged with manslaughter and first-degree endangering the welfare of an incompetent person and is being held at the Poinsett County Detention Center. You know what bothers me about these murder shooting stories?
6: No.
5: The youth, the age. I mean, remember the one over by Fox Metal the other day involved a 19 and a 21-year-old? Mm-hmm. Here's a 19 and an 18-year-old. Mm-hmm. I mean, you got one deceased and another one whose life is ruined by now a murder charge. You know what I mean?
6: I do. It is disconcerting, to say the least.
5: Average price of gas is up. You already know that.
6: That's also disconcerting.
5: Yeah, 4 cents a gallon over the last week, according to AAA. The state average for a gallon of regular unleaded is now $4.07. That's $1.28 a gallon more than a year ago. I'm seeing diesel prices way above $5.
6: My wife gets gas. She's got an SUV. And when she gets gas and puts it, like, on the debit card, I'm like, whoa!
5: Oh, yeah.
6: What happened?
5: Well, Gage, last night on Cade News, they've got this chart now. Not only did they show you the gallon price, but they show you how much it will cost to fill up a small car, a medium car, or a truck.
6: Yeah.
5: And they're figuring a truck is 30 gallons.
6: Yeah.
5: So that's about $150 right now.
6: That's a little too much.
5: Yeah.
6: A little too much.
5: Lee, that's a lot. Sports Time brought to you by Parrish Automotive in Jonesboro with over 30 years doing it right. 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
7: The University of Arkansas has announced that they will reinstate their men's and women's tennis program effective immediately.
5: Immediately!
7: 3 weeks ago, the university said they're cutting it off. No programs for tennis. No. Supporters got fired up. They raised $2.5 million inside that span of time.
5: Did Hunter Yurecek know that would happen? I'm going to cancel the dentist program. That's going to fire up the base, and they're going to give us the money we need.
6: That's chess. That's an interesting strategy.
5: I'm just saying.
6: So they got $2.5 million to pay for the program for the upcoming school year, the 26-27 school year, and they already have enough money pledged from these supporters to pay for the following year. So for the next 2 years, this won't be a story anymore.
5: Nope.
6: MLB action last

0: right, congrats to the Cards. They beat the A's 5-4. That was a close game. That's the only close game in Major League Baseball yesterday. Lots of blowouts. The Reds won, so did the Mets, the Brewers, the Twins, the Astros. Fun fact for you, in all of those games, I calculated it, the winning team won by an average of 8 runs. There was no tight, close.
1: You're making my head hurt with all this math in the baseball.
0: Do you have a calculator on your phone?
1: Please,
0: you could do it too.
1: My head hurts.
0: That's Fox Country Sports the way I read it.
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3: Hey guys, looking warm out there today, going with a high of 88. We are looking mostly dry, but there is a slim chance that we see an isolated shower or two this afternoon and this evening. Most of us staying dry and just dealing with a bit of a breeze out there. That wind coming out of the south at 10 to 20 today. Looking ahead to the weekend, Saturday and Sunday, both looking at highs near 90, so still very warm out there. And there's a slim chance again tomorrow morning that we see some scattered showers. Most of the weekend, though, looking dry. This is KA Storm Team meteorologist Christina Ballantyne on 104.9 The Fox.
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4: Good morning. This is Ashley from Barnes of Paragould, proudly serving our community since 1885. We are proud to present this morning's Pledge of Allegiance. Take it away, kids.
5: Good morning. This is Miss Falkenberry from Brooklyn Elementary, and this is my second grade class with this morning's Pledge of Allegiance on 104.9 The Fox.
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3: Come on, everybody. Wake up. Rise and shine.
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0: Friday. It is the 15th of May. Looking good, too. Warmer. Sun's going to be out today, be in the upper 80s today, tomorrow, Sunday, even close to 90 by Monday, and then a chance of some rain early next week. 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
2: Carlotta!
0: Carlotta!
3: Good morning.
0: It's the weekend.
3: Y'all sound like you're riled up and ready to go.
0: Well, because I know what you're going to talk about. I don't even have to ask.
4: Really?
3: We are going to talk about the stunningly gorgeous Vogue wedding of Lainey Wilson.
0: Did you say Vogue wedding or Rogue wedding?
3: Vogue.
0: Vogue.
4: Sounds like both.
3: Yes.
0: I'm telling you.
4: We didn't know this was coming up.
0: We knew it was coming sometime, but
3: they kept it really under wraps about the actual date. So they got married on Sunday. At a little place just outside of Nashville. Lainey says that her and Duck were driving past it one day, and they went in and they were like, it's amazing. We should get married here. And they just made the decision on the spot.
0: Wow. I love it.
3: So they got married next to a little trickling waterfall, and then their reception was inside of a cave. The pictures are stunning. It was such a beautiful wedding, and she looked like $1 million.
0: Wow. We're going to post some of those. I haven't seen them yet, Carlotta, but can you see any friends in the background, or is this all
3: Lainey and Duck? You can see some friends. So friends from the pictures that I've seen include Luke and Caroline Bryan, Ian Moonsick and his wife Caroline, Ella Langley, Miranda Lambert and her husband, Lauren Elena and her husband Cam Arnold. There was Casey Tindall was there. Wynonna Judd was there. there were a lot. Jelly Roll was there. There were a lot of friends.
0: Okay, that's what I was talking about, and you just named off half of Nashville. That's
3: nice. Yes, lots of friends.
4: Am I the only one that thinks it's kind of interesting / weird to get married on Mother's Day?
3: Well, I think that it just happened to be the date, and they probably had to factor in a lot of their guest tour schedules also.
4: Okay.
3: So, because Mother's Day doesn't fall on the same day every year.
4: Well,
3: right?
4: Yeah.
3: So, I think it was probably an availability thing.
0: Well, they sure did keep it quiet because I didn't hear a word. Did you hear anything?
3: I mean, I knew it was coming up in the spring, but I didn't know the exact date.
0: Right.
3: Yeah.
0: I'm going to go back through
3: it was gorgeous.
0: I'm going to go back through my text messages. I don't remember getting an invite for that.
4: No.
0: I don't think I did.
3: My invitation got lost in the mail, too. It's okay. I can say that because the post office loses stuff all the
0: time. That's
3: right. My husband works there.
0: It'll come back middle of June, probably.
3: We've also got some information about new music that's going to be coming out, not today, but in the future. Shania Twain says that she is going to release what she feels like is the truest to her roots album yet. It's called Little Miss Twain, and it's going to drop on us on July 24th.
4: Trey is very skeptical about this. He says he's been hearing about a new Shania Twain for years now. And he said, and I quote, I'll believe it when I see it. That's what he said.
0: That's what I said.
3: Well, the first single off of the record is a song called Dirty Rosie, and it's out now.
0: Okay.
3: All right. And then Dan and Shay have announced that they are going to drop a new album called Young. They said it's their most personal album to date because every song on it is inspired by a true story.
0: Oh, wow. That's cool.
3: Yeah, and that's going to come out in August.
0: Okay.
3: And then, of course, don't forget that Sunday night, we have the Academy of Country Music Awards live on Amazon Prime. It'll kick off at 8, 7 Central. Hosted, of course, by Shania Twain. 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Blake Shelton, Miranda Lambert, Thomas Rhett, Jelly Roll, Shaboozey, Riley Green, Ella Langley, Casey Musgraves. It's going to be another star-studded event.
0: I think since Frigo's gone, that me, you, and Brett should have loaded up, flown to Vegas for this exciting event.
4: Put it on the company.
3: I think that we should have, too.
4: Just put it on the company card.
0: Company card.
4: I love it.
0: That's right. But I guess we'll stay and watch it on Prime.
3: Right? I reckon so. Next time, we'll have to plan ahead a little better.
0: Have a good weekend, Carlotta.
3: You too, guys. From Nashville, I'm Carlotta. Hey, Fox.
0: Hey, Fox.

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0: hurricane. Hit me like a hurricane when I came back after talking to Carletta. And we were just kind of sitting around here, you know, waiting for something to happen, you
1: listen,
0: know?
1: Listen, I don't want you to beat yourself up over it. Everybody.
0: No, I do, though. You know, I want the show to be so good. And plus with Jim, if he knew I did something like that, he would give me, you're not paying attention.
1: All right, then, I'll tell you what.
0: That's what he'd say.
1: I'm going to need $20, and I won't tell Frigo about it when he gets back. Because I
0: 20 will stop it?
1: I think so.
0: 20 will stop it?
1: Well, all right, maybe 50. But I had stepped out of the foxhole myself. You and I were both away, and then Carletta finished, and we just...
0: See, that's why I never was a good hunter, you know, because, like, if I was in the turkey woods, for example, right. And I'm in my turkey blind, you need to stay put.
1: Yeah.
0: And you need to stay there. You need to stay with the program. Stay right. with the task at hand.
1: Right.
0: You don't need to be venturing off right in the middle of
1: no,
0: it.
1: No, no. You staying put, though, that's kind of a funny concept.
0: I know. It's 729. Let's just say that. And we're going to the upper 80s today. Let me tell you, Loose Caboose Festival kicked off last night in downtown Paragould, and Spike has been found.
1: Okay. That was quick.
0: We'll talk about that during the 8 o'clock hour this morning and find out what happened after clue number 4 came out yesterday. Someone found the spike. But that continues Osceola Heritage Music Festival tonight and tomorrow night over at Osceola. Taranza 100th birthday tomorrow and Sunday. Unity Fest up at Charlotte, the John 316 Ministries. Their big wild game supper is tomorrow. That all starts at 11. And if you're going to be playing golf this weekend, which let's just say it's going to be a good weekend for golf, remember that Father's Day is 1 month away, and may I suggest a Brooks Golf Fill the Fairway golf card as the perfect Father's Day gift. And we are working through selling those at 870deals.com right now. They're going like hotcakes. I mean, I think half of them left yesterday.
1: Yeah, I checked first thing this morning, and half of them are already gone.
0: Four great courses, four great rounds of golf with a cart. 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You can still get one right now. I don't know how much longer that will be the case. All right? And now, Stafford and Frigo with the assistance of Mr. Entertainment.

0: know what? Don't ever forget that you can get everything on the menu to go at Fat City. You can download the Fat City app and place orders to go and to be delivered. I'm talking about, you know, maybe you don't want to go anywhere tonight.
1: Yeah.
0: Maybe you need to be at home.
1: I can see feeling that.
0: Eat your ribeye steak at home.
1: Watch Netflix at home.
0: I know people that do that. They call up Fat City and they order up a big steak dinner.
1: That sounds good.
0: Take it home.
1: Use my own silverware.
0: Oh, I like this question. I like it. I like it a lot.
1: Normally when Frigo is out of touch and out of town, we've learned that if I come up with the question, it usually gets answered within a call or two.
0: I don't know. This one may. I don't know.
1: All right.
0: Let me just ask it.
1: Okay.
0: The average person eats 36 of these a year.
1: That could be anything.
0: I know.
1: 36 of those a year.
0: The average person eats 36 of these a year. What is it?
1: Pepto-Bismol.
0: Okay, 36. There's 12 months in a year.
1: That's three a year.
0: Three a month.
1: Three a month.
0: 36 a year. That's the deal.
1: It's too early to start with hints.
0: Oh, yeah, yeah, yeah.
1: Way too early.
0: Let's just see what happens right out of the gate.
1: 870-930-9105. City up for grabs.
0: Yes, we do.
1: Is the answer Fat City? The average person eats Fat City three times?
0: Well, it's more than that for me.
1: Yeah, you eat three times a week.
0: The average person eats 36 of these a year. It's Stafford and Frigo's almost impossible trivia question at 733.
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8: Looking warm out there today, going with a high of 88. We are looking mostly dry, but there is a slim chance that we see an isolated shower or two this afternoon and this evening. Most of us staying dry and just dealing with a bit of a breeze out there. That wind coming out of the south at 10 to 20 today. Looking ahead to the weekend, Saturday and Sunday, both looking at highs near 90, so still very warm out there. And there's a slim chance again tomorrow morning that we see some scattered showers. Most of the weekend, though, looking dry. This is KA Storm Team meteorologist Christina Ballantyne on 104.9 The Fox.
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0: better be for you, Brown Eyes, Max McNown, and Stafford at Frigo, minus Jim this morning, who's off for a few days. Brett, Mr. Entertainment, is at my side.
1: I've had it on my calendar for such a long time. I've been excited. I woke up this morning at 2 a.m.
0: Oh, you were so excited.
1: And I pushed my wife a little bit on the shoulder, and I said, "Today's the day!" And she punched me with a closed fist.
0: Sunny in upper 80s today with a gusty south wind at 65 right now. Stafford Frigo, so excited about our almost impossible trivia question this morning. We've got Fat City Steak and Grill House.
1: Why are you so excited?
0: I'm excited. I don't know. Some questions excite me. This one did.
1: Okay.
0: The average person eats 36 of these a year.
1: And my guess was anywhere close? Pepto-Bismol?
0: No. No.
1: So it's not like, is it medicine?
0: No. I would not say what the answer is as my first guess. In other words, if I was guessing.
1: Yes.
0: The answer as I see it.
1: Yes.
0: Would not have been my first guess.
1: Okay. I always like to be in the dark when you're asking these questions. I don't really. Is it like a meal? Is it like a?
0: I'm sorry, I can't say. You want to be in the dark. I'm trying to grant your wish.
1: Okay.
0: 870-930-9105. What do you think? Give us a call. Hey, Fox. Good morning.
2: Hey, what's going on, guys?
0: Doctor, what's going on, buddy?
3: Hello.
0: That's Terry Barnett right there.
1: Yes, it is.
2: I saw Frigo last night at Brick Oven.
1: Did he say he was on his way out of town?
2: No, he didn't say anything. He's
0: gone for 11 days, Dr. Barnett.
2: Oh, wow.
0: That's not a vacation. That's

0: a sabbatical.
1: Yeah. Yes, you got that right.
0: Yeah. What do you think?
1: I think it's a grilled cheese sandwich.
0: You are absolutely right.
2: Oh, for crying out loud.
0: How in the world did you know that? How did he know?
1: I told you my head is full of useless information.
0: Well, I tell you, you knew that one. I figured the first guess would be pizzas. Well, I really did.
1: That's a good one. That's what I had for dinner last night.
0: At the brick oven, no doubt.
1: Yes, sir.
3: Why do we eat so many grilled cheese sandwiches?
0: What, just three a month?
3: Well, is that
1: they're cheap
3: and they're easy to fix? Yeah, that's true.
0: I think so. We're going to send you to Fat City, Dr. Barnett.
1: Well, all right, I'll tell Tom you said hi.
0: All right.
4: For the best food at the most fun, Fat City Steak and Grill House.
0: Yeah, you know what, pizza? I thought that would be the first answer. But Dr. Barnett, of course, jumped right on the magic answer.
3: I think if I'm comparing my own eating habits, I think I eat more pizza per month than I eat grilled cheese sandwiches.
0: Absolutely. I do.
3: It's easier.
0: I do.
3: Matter of fact, my wife and I were talking this morning after I woke her up to tell her I was going to be
0: at 2 a.m.?
3: Yeah. What do you want to do about supper tonight? I thought that would be a good time.
0: What'd you say, a grilled cheese?
3: Well, no, I was going to suggest, but I couldn't because my mouth hurt when she hit me. I was going to suggest getting some pizza and like bringing it home and eating it at our home.
0: Well, and you know what? And Jim makes this point occasionally on the Almost Impossible trivia question. I mean, just because we say the average person eats 36 of these a year, that doesn't mean it's number one. You know what I'm saying? It just, that's the answer for that.
3: Oh, so you're saying it's possible that pizza is the number one.
0: Yeah. He makes that point a lot. A lot of times he'll say like 22% of people do this. Well, that doesn't mean it's number one. It just means that 22% do this.
3: That's a good point.
0: Yeah.
3: And something that I hadn't thought about before.
0: Yeah, yeah.
3: I'm going to think about it throughout the rest of the day.
0: Well, a lot of times when someone asks us a trivia question like that, we automatically start trying to think of the number one thing.
3: Right.
0: And that's not, sometimes it is the question, but sometimes it's not.
3: So your theory is, the reason you're bringing this up is, you think probably pizza is number one.
0: Maybe. I definitely know I eat more than 36 pizzas a year. I mean,
3: absolutely.
0: Absolutely.
3: Now, do you mean a pizza all by itself?
0: No, pizza as my meal.
3: Pizza right. As a meal. Okay,
0: I mean,
3: okay.
0: I'm saying there's 52 weeks in a year. I know I do it at least once a week.
3: Oh, yeah.
0: So that's 52 right there, see?
3: Yeah, yeah.
0: This was 36.
3: You're throwing the curve. You're throwing the curve up.
0: 7:48. We've got our Bonehead coming up. We've got Bony Fingers coming up. And we've got Mr. Entertainment coming up, which is very exciting. There's some throwback movies coming out this weekend. He talked about them earlier. We're going to talk about them again. In fact, there's a back-to-back opportunity at the Malco this weekend that I think you might want to... I think it's pretty interesting.
3: I think so. It's a good idea, good marketing, and it'll be enjoyable, and we'll discuss coming up.
0: Come on.
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0: Laney is.
1: Miss Duck.
0: She's Miss Duck. Got married over the weekend. Hey, you know what? In honor of that, hey.
1: Duck, that was an honor?
0: Of Duck. Duck and Laney got married on Mother's Day, much to the surprise of everybody. Well, not everybody, because Carletta said there were a lot of famous people there, like Ella and Miranda and Jelly. They were all at Laney's wedding Mother's Day.
1: Do we call him Jelly? I mean, really, it's Jelly Roll, isn't it? It's not like Jelly's his first name. Jelly. You know, you said Jelly.
0: So that bothers you if I say Jelly?
1: It does, kind of.
0: I apologize.
1: Don't worry about it.
0: Well,
1: Was Morgan Wallen at the wedding? Didn't
0: mention Morgan.
1: Okay, I was just...
0: Well, Carletta didn't. Because you talk about how Vogue had 80 pictures from the wedding.
1: Yeah.
0: And I said, well, did you see any friends in the background of any of the pictures? And mm-hmm. she said, as a matter of fact, I did. Mm-hmm. And she said she saw Ella, Miranda, she saw Ian Munzik, she saw
1: Luke Bryan
0: and his wife, yep. And yeah, a whole list of...
1: But she didn't say Morgan.
0: She did not say Morgan. Okay, but that doesn't mean he wasn't there.
1: That's true.
0: By the way, we've got a link to that Vogue article, plus a link to Laney's Instagram that has a couple of beautiful pictures. If you'll go to the Fox1049.com or the Fox app powered by Barton's to the little Stafford and Frigo section, you'll see a link to all that, and you can enjoy those wedding pictures. Laney, pretty.
1: Yes.
0: She is one pretty girl.
2: And now, a feature story of someone who's as sharp as mashed potatoes.
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2: It's the Bonehead of the Day with Stafford and Frigo.
4: Are you ready?
2: On the Fox.
0: Oh, boy. 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And Pico's going to bring it to us this morning. 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You know, there was a story in the news yesterday about people who use their position to get things, perks we call them. Like the FBI director, Mr. Patel,
1: mm-hmm.
0: he went to Hawaii on vacation and went out to the USS Arizona that was hit there?
1: At Pearl Harbor?
0: 900 of our servicemen died.
1: I don't recall the name of the ship.
0: I believe it was USS Arizona.
1: Okay.
0: And it sunk.
1: Okay.
0: The Japanese bombed it and it sunk. Well, they don't let anybody down there. Well, they let Mr. Patel down there. He did some scuba diving around it. And so there's been some talk about that, okay?
1: Okay.
0: Well...
1: You mean negative?
0: Negative, yes.
1: That he shouldn't be down there?
0: That's what they were saying.
1: Okay.
0: Well, similar situation in Markham, Illinois. Quintina Brown is the executive director of the Markham, Illinois Park District. And Quintina is in hot water.
1: Oh, Quintina.
0: Her daughter was having prom.
1: Okay.
0: And they were going to take pictures, prom pictures.
1: Sure.
0: So Quintina had the had a helicopter land in the park for her daughter's prom photo pictures.
1: Oh, Quintina.
0: Oh, and they're not excited about that.
5: I'm disappointed that we would have to even be bothered with something like this in the community. I think that there's responsible ways to do something if you want to do something to wish someone well.
6: It could have been a catastrophe because children were playing and they ran from the basketball court that they were playing on when this helicopter started coming down.
0: You're listening to the comments of one Mayor Roger Ogbawa and City Attorney Bert Odelson expressing their displeasure at Quintina's decision to have a helicopter land in the park for her daughter's photos.
1: Well, she was just kind of giving her something that she never had as a child, perhaps. She didn't have a helicopter.
0: We all want to make things better for our children,
1: yes,
0: don't we?
1: Yes, we do. Way to go, Quintina.
0: You are a bonehead.

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2: 65 degrees, 805. Good morning, Fox Country. A crash with injuries on Interstate 555 near the Bay exit yesterday prompted officials to call a medical helicopter to the scene. Happened about 1 o'clock. Authorities say the accident was a single vehicle rollover and that a passenger had been partially ejected. The passenger was the one flown by helicopter. The driver was taken to a hospital by ambulance. Part of Highland Drive near Easley Lane was blocked yesterday around noon after a large grass and mulch fire was reported. Officials say it started as a mulch fire, then spread to a nearby building. Firefighters and police were on the scene for several hours. No details yet on how that fire got started. Truman police arrest 19-year-old Lyndon Buford in connection with the shooting death of 18-year-old Anthony Birchfield. Buford is charged with manslaughter and first-degree endangering the welfare of an incompetent person and is being held at the Poinsett County Detention Center. Average price of gas in Arkansas up. You already know that. Up 4 cents a gallon in the last week, according to AAA. The state average for a gallon of regular unleaded is $4.07. That is $1.28 a gallon more than a year ago. And the Jonesboro University Heights Lion Club will display American flags at local businesses to honor current U.S. Armed Forces members ahead of Armed Forces Day, which is tomorrow. The Lions Club provides flags, poles, and brackets for $45 a year. And there's at least 10 holidays and special occasions through the year where they'll place a flag at your business. And they do it for $45 a year.
3: That's a real reasonable price.
2: It is a reasonable price, and it is a great fundraiser for the Lions Club. 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
3: Right. And something you don't have to think about.
2: No, they do it for you.
3: Flag Day, I forgot.
2: Are they down there? Can you look to the side and see if we got our flag yet?
4: I don't see it, but there's a lot of trees down there.
2: Well, is it today or tomorrow they're bringing it?
3: Well,
2: Armed Forces Day's tomorrow.
3: I would imagine they would bring it later today.
2: Maybe so. I don't know.
3: Yeah.
2: I just think it's a great... They're running around all over town putting flags up and burning $4 and how much cent gas? $4.07?
3: Well, okay, think about that. They're 10 different occasions through the year, and they charge $45, so that's $4.50 to drop it off, put it up,
2: yeah.
3: Well, just so you know, then come back later and get it.
2: We've got two. We got two here at the Jonesboro Media Group, one on each side of our building.
3: Yep.
2: And boy, those days when that flag's up, I pull up in the front. I tell you what, I get out of the car, I put my hand over my heart.
3: You feel very...
2: And I say, God bless America.
3: You feel really patriotic those
2: days. I do.
3: I think that's
2: great. I do. 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
3: The University of Arkansas has a new football coach. I don't know if you've heard, but their football program has been kind of, they've been traversing the state. Is that the right word? Traversing?
2: Traversing. Okay. I like that.
3: It's the All-In Road Show. It was in Jonesboro last night. Big crowd there for Ryan Silverfield, who was referred to yesterday by Stafford and Frigo as Ryan Silverman. He was at the lounge last night. He's asked the crowd if anybody knew Stafford or Frigo. They all said yes. And then he said, bring them to me. I would like to tell them how to say my name. That is, some of that could be true. Maybe
2: well, so
3: not.
2: You got to admit, Silverfield is an odd name. I mean, it's not odd, it's unique.
3: Now, are you just digging a hole here and making it worse?
2: No, Silverman. I've heard, you know, Fred Silverman. There's a lot of Silvermans in the world.
3: Uh-huh.
2: I don't know many Silverfields.
3: Well, there's a Silverfield right now. He's the new head coach at the University of Arkansas.
2: And I've heard about a Silverfish. But not a silver field.
3: I don't think that has anything to do.
2: Talk about the A-State game.
3: Can I know? Well, the Red Wolves baseball squad, they're down in Mobile. And they're playing South Alabama. They had their first game last night against South Alabama. It's the final series of the season. Game one was last night at Stanky Field.
2: What?

0: somebody's name Stanky?
1: I don't know. I knew Spanky. He was on the Little Rascals.
0: Yeah, this is different.
1: Stanky Field.
0: Stanky Field. S-T-A-N-K-Y. The Red Wolves did well at Stanky. They run ruled the South Alabama squad 10-0. They wrapped.
1: Okay, that's enough. Thank you.
0: They wrapped up that game in 7 innings. They're playing again tonight. They're playing tomorrow afternoon. So there's 8 teams fighting it out for the last 5 spots.
1: Not going to know whether or not the Red Wolves get in that tournament or not till after the game tomorrow, because it really depends on what people do ahead of them, what they do, and all that. You know,
0: it helps that we won, but I don't know if it'll be enough.
1: No, that's right, because people ahead of them have to lose.
0: Yeah.
1: For us to gain any ground.
0: Well, we're in last place as of last night
1: with
0: before
1: a bunch
0: the game.
1: Of other teams. With, right.
0: Yeah, yeah. So good luck to the Red Wolves at Stanky. That is that's it for Fox Country Sports, the way I read it. Fox Country
2: Weather. Hey guys, looking warm out there today, going with a high of 88. We are looking mostly dry, but there is a slim chance that we see an isolated shower or two this afternoon and this evening. Most of us staying dry and just dealing with a bit of a breeze out there. That wind coming out of the south at 10 to 20 today. Looking ahead to the weekend, Saturday and Sunday, both looking at highs near 90, so still very warm out there. And there's a slim chance again tomorrow morning that we see some scattered showers. Most of the weekend, though, looking dry. This is KA Storm Team meteorologist Christina Ballantyne on 104.9 The Fox.
1: Yeah, I think it's a momentous occasion on the program that we played the Stanky Leg song. I mean, I never thought that would have happened on Stafford and Frigo.
0: I never would have either. Yeah.
1: Hey, it's 65. 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Hey, Fox! Stafford and Frigo, I tell you what, we have found live audio from Quintina's helicopter.
0: Oh, we have how it's...

0: helicopter far for prom pictures in the first place? You know what I mean?
1: The trouble is, it's very possible that people are driving through Fox Country right now, going from point A to point B, and they're saying to themselves, and I quote,
0: "What the heck is all this with a helicopter?"
1: We had a story about 15 minutes ago.
0: Bonehead.
1: Is she a mayor?
0: She's the Park District Executive Director in Markham, Illinois.
1: And it was prom picture time.
0: Yes.
1: And she wanted her daughter to have a unique experience, quite different from most others. And so she whistled in a helicopter to land in the public
0: park. In one of her parks that she was the head of, and the mayor and the city attorney didn't think that was such a cool idea.
1: They didn't. I wonder what the daughter thought about the idea.
0: Well,
1: I wonder if the daughter was embarrassed.
0: Were they trying to get a new, different angle? You know, from,
1: I don't know.
0: We can use a drone for that now. It's a lot simpler.
1: What was her name again?
0: Quintina. Mostly sunny and upper 80s today. It's 65. 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
1: 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None this weekend, but, you know, it's still early yet.
0: Yeah.
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1: 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You can get a free quote, get some questions answered. You can also do a little exploratory investigating at their, hey, how you doing?
0: Yeah.
1: The JetOnReggie.com website. Big semi drives by the foxhole.
0: Honking his horn.
1: Honking at us.
0: Yes, sir.
1: Have a good weekend, sir. All right, some interesting choices coming out this weekend. The 25th anniversary of Shrek is happening.
0: And
1: they're re-releasing Shrek.
0: Donkey.
1: I'm assuming you've seen Shrek.
0: Numerous times.
1: Okay.
0: It's numerous times.
1: It's back on the big screen this weekend.
0: This is the original?
1: The original. The first one.
0: You got Shrek, you got Donkey, you got Fiona.
1: Mm-hmm.
0: Oh, it's a great movie.
1: Oh, I think it's funny. I remember thinking when I first saw it, it was a hilarious movie.
0: Yeah.
1: Be fun to see it again. Another re-release. This is the 40th anniversary of Top Gun.
0: Oh!
1: So our friends at the Malco have a scenario where you can go see Top Gun, the original one with Pete Mitchell, a.k.a. Tom Cruise, and then right after Top Gun, you can wander down the hall, or maybe it's in the same screen. I'm really not sure how they're going to set it up. And then you can watch Maverick.
0: Oh, wow, just back to back.
1: Back to back.
0: Yeah. Look at the Malco.
1: I like that. I think that's a good idea. That kind of offsets the fact that the movies coming out this weekend are not all that exciting. There's one called In the Gray. It's rated R. It's got Henry Cavill, Superman, Jake Gyllenhaal. It's a Guy Ritchie movie, and so it's going to be a guy-heavy cast, and the sharp dialogue's going to be back and forth, and there's a lot of witty stuff in there, and there's got to be some people from Great Britain. The accents are usually pretty strong. You know, there's this elite operative team, and you know, something happens and some ruthless bad guy comes along and they have to get back in, you know, one more time. It's strategy, it's deception, it's survival. I don't know. To me, all Guy Ritchie movies are about the same. There's a movie called Is God Is, and I initially, when I saw that title, I thought, oh, okay, a nice religious scripture based. No,
0: it's not.
1: No. This one's rated R. Couple of sisters.
0: Rated R.
1: Yes, oh yes. A couple of sisters embarking on an epic quest for revenge. There's deep, dark problems within their family. This is a film that is written, produced, and directed, and it's a predominantly black cast.
0: Okay.
1: You know what I'm saying?
0: I got you.
1: So, Is God Is. That's a weird title. And speaking of weird, there's another movie, last one that comes out this weekend called Obsession. It's rated R. A guy buys a supernatural toy and wishes for his childhood friend, Nikki, to fall in love with him.
0: Uh-oh.
1: We've all been there. He gets what he wants. And it's not good.
0: Uh-oh.
1: Obsession.
0: Rated R.
1: Wow. So lots of choices.
0: Or Top Gun and Maverick back to back.
1: You can see Shrek. You can see Shrek, or you can see the movie about the supernatural toy.
0: I love it.
1: It's really your call.
0: Yeah.
1: That's it for today's episode. Have a good weekend. My name is Brett. But if you don't care, I'd rather be referred to as
0: Mr. Entertainment.

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0: Darling, that's Chase Matthew right there, going through a little bit of a mess. Not really him, but I don't know if you were privy to this. This might have happened outside of your watch area, but he had a band member that has been arrested and charged with some serious crimes.
1: Serious meaning?
0: It's abuse.
1: Oh.
0: I hate to say sexual type of younger.
1: Oh.
0: Yeah, it's not good. And, of course, Chase's point is, look, I didn't know that about this guy. It happened years ago. And
1: this guy's no longer a part of the band.
0: I don't think so. And anyway, Chase acknowledged it.

0: and he made a you know, a post about it.
1: Okay.
0: Because he has great remorse about what's happened. And anyway, it's kind of a downer talking about that song. But
1: well, people can't hold him responsible. They're not, are they?
0: Well, you know, people are people.
1: Well, that's true.
0: People are people. I'll just tell you that. Train's coming. The caboose is loose. It unhooked from the train last night in downtown Perrigo. They had the catfish supper. They had live music, carnival. All that happens again tonight and then all day tomorrow, stuff going on. I'm just so proud of the Loose Caboose Committee for bringing that back. Obviously, I've got a personal connection to the festival from years ago, but yep. They are doing it right. They did a great job last year, and I've been following it on social media. I don't know who does their social media, but they do a tremendous job. Tremendous job.
1: It's a talent.
0: And they found found Spike.
1: After how many clues?
0: Four.
1: Four clues.
0: That's right. The first clue was Monday, and we gave one a day to yesterday morning, and then they found it yesterday. And it's funny because you look through the comments, man, and people are, you know, they said, the $1,000 Chamber Bucks prize for finding Spike will be awarded at 8 p.m. on the amphitheater stage, and that's 8 p.m. Saturday night. The location will be revealed by the person who found it at 8 p.m. Saturday. And the people are just, you know, we went to the library Tuesday night, and we searched that entire ground with flashlights, and that Spike wasn't there. And we were just there when that lady found it. We searched that same spot, and it wasn't there Tuesday.
1: So is the allegation that somebody put the spike in after the fact? Is that what they're implying?
0: That's what a lot of people would like to say. I will tell you that 20 years ago, we had a husband-wife couple, and they wrote the clues, and they hid Spike, and they were the only ones involved.
1: Mm-hmm.
0: No one else knew. And I can tell you with 100% confidence that they put it out the first day. And we got accused of this all the time back then. Because people, I was just out there. The only year I remember it being a little bit weird is we hit it over, or they hit it over at Labor Park, which is on the east side of Perrigo.
1: Right.
0: And a guy that worked the night shift at Emerson Electric found it right before he went to work at 11. So he just took it with him.
1: Okay.
0: He got off at 7. He was tired. He'd been working all day.
1: Right.
0: He went home, went to bed.
1: With the spike.
0: With Spike.
1: Okay.
0: So we thought it was still out there. We're talking about it. And the people did look for it, and it wasn't there.
1: Right.
0: But it's because dude had it.
1: Okay.
0: And that's probably not the case this time.
1: Okay.
0: But about 2:30 in the afternoon, he showed up at the Chamber of Commerce office, and, hey, I got Spike.
1: Right.
0: Well, when'd you find it? Oh, about 11 last night. So that was kind of weird. You know what I mean?
1: Kind of weird, but that explanation makes sense.
0: Yeah.
1: So, I don't know. There's always going to be some complaints, especially on social media. If you can throw off...
0: Oh, social media is a
1: throw
0: great,
1: off how you feel about things.
0: Great place for complaints.
1: Oh, I know. People love to complain.
0: Hey, but you know what? I always... It was kind of a letdown to me when somebody finally found it, because I love the excitement.
1: Of not knowing where it is?
0: I love the excitement. People are out there. They're out there at night with their flashlights. They're walking around. Anyway, Loose Caboose Festival... Yeah.

0: and the hunt for Spike.
1: Oh, I love it.
0: It's over. It's over.
1: We can only play it for a few days a year.
0: Yeah. Have fun at the festival.
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0: What if?
1: What if? Kane Brown and Lauren. Elena. Stafford and Frigo. How you doing, Fox Country? 843. You glad it's Friday? I am. Brett, you glad?
2: Let the weekend begin.
1: Wonder if, who's downstairs today? Is that Lynn or Jennifer?
2: I don't know.
1: Wonder if they're glad.
3: Hello.
1: Jennifer?
3: Yes?
1: Stafford and Frigo with Brett.
2: Hi.
1: Hey. Are you glad it's Friday?
3: Always. Okay. It's my favorite F word.
1: Oh, my goodness. She said it right there on the radio.
2: My favorite F word?
3: Friday.
1: It's a little inappropriate.
3: No.
1: I think she's just as excited as we are.
2: Makes me a little uncomfortable.
1: Sunny and windy. Going to the upper 80s, close to 90 for the next several days. And then we have some rain early next week. It's 65. The weather from Arkansas Federal Credit Union. 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Apparently, Jelly Roll has sent us some more tickets to give away. In fact, I understand Jelly gave us some stacks of tickets to give away next week. A week of winning that starts Monday morning with Stafford and Frigo and will continue all day and all week on the Fox. This is for the Jelly Roll Show down at Bank Plus Amphitheater.
2: June 5th.
1: See, and right here it says Jelly has given the Fox stacks of tickets.
2: I don't think that's accurate. I don't think we call him Jelly. It's not Jelly. It's Jelly Roll.
1: So you think Jelly Roll is one of those names like Jimmy Don or John David?
2: Yes. Yes.
1: Okay.
2: I believe that if Jelly Roll walked into the foxhole and we said, "What's up, Jelly?" he would be offended.

0: don't know about that.
1: I bet he would. I bet he would. I really do. I think he'd be mad. And he's still, even though he's lost a tremendous amount of weight, he's still a big enough boy that if he were mad at me, I would be a little concerned about my ability to defend myself.
0: He was at Lainey Wilson's wedding.
1: I saw that.
0: Jelly was.
1: I saw it. Quit! Stop. Now, you're just trying to spur that on. I really think it should be Jelly Roll and not just Jelly.
0: Okay, so Jelly Roll and his wife's name is Bunny.
1: Yes.
0: In fact, on Instagram, it's Bunny.
1: Yes.
0: So if they were both at Lainey's wedding together, would you say Jelly Roll and Bunny were there, or would you say Jelly and Bunny?
1: You'd say Jelly Roll and Bunny. You would say both, because his name is not Jelly. His name is not Jelly.
0: I'm going to ask Stephanie.
1: Stephanie's not feeling well. She doesn't need
0: She can answer this question, though.
2: Hello.
0: Stafford and Friegel with Brett.
2: Hello.
0: If Jelly Roll walked up the stairs right now and walked into your office, you'd look up and you'd say, hey.
1: And then what'd you say? What would you call him?
2: What would I call him?
0: Yeah.
2: Jelly Roll?
0: Mm-hmm. You'd say, hey, Jelly Roll?
2: I feel like since I don't know him personally, I don't need to call him Jelly. I mean, you just got to call him somebody, you know, by their first name that you've never met before.
0: Well, you wouldn't say Mr. Roll.
1: Well, Jelly, no. Okay, let me go ahead and address a misconception here. Jelly is not his dadgum first name. His name is Jelly Roll.
2: But what's his government name?
0: Well, now that I have no idea. But
1: government name?
0: Well, we were talking about in this, he sent us a bunch of tickets.
1: Have you asked Christy?
0: He sent us a bunch more tickets for his show coming up.
1: Yeah.
0: And in the to talk about that, it says Jelly.
1: That's because somebody on our staff wrote it. Doesn't mean it's legit.
0: Jelly has given us more tickets.
1: Christy, well, let's get... All right, hang on, Stephanie. I know you're sick. Just sit right there and just relax. Christy's walked into the foxhole. Would you be comfortable calling this individual Jelly?
3: I would probably go, what's up, Jason?
0: Is that his real name?
3: Jason DeFord. We're tight. I know his real name.
0: Oh, stop it.
3: I know the name of his cow that's on his flyer for his little blank shed tour. That's Crunchy.
0: This really was the name of his cow?
3: It's actually Bunny XO's cow, Crunchy.
1: This is really not an opportunity for you to name drop about all your tight people with Nashville. I'm saying, would you feel comfortable calling him Jelly?
3: Okay, what about people who call him Post Malone, Posty?
0: I call him Posty. Term of endearment.
3: Exactly.
1: That's so are you for Jelly?
3: Yeah, because I'm like, I'm Jelly!
0: What's up, Jelly?
3: What's up, Jelly Belly? I mean, Jelly Belly probably wouldn't be here.
0: Don't call it that.
3: He lost the belly.
0: So Brett would say that what would be appropriate would be, what's up, Jelly Roll?
1: Yeah, and I think Stephanie agrees with me. Stephanie, are you still with us?
2: Yeah.
1: Okay, so you're going with Jelly Roll, so it's you and me against Christy and Trey.
3: Do I say, good morning, Trey Stafford. Hey, Brett Hall. Hey, Stephanie Gray.
0: Brett's contingent is in his real name, though.
3: Okay. Stephanie Benish.
0: I went through a period of time where I had a buddy that used to always say, what up, Buddy Roll? He'd say, Buddy Roll.
1: Because he couldn't remember your name?
0: Well, no, yeah. he just...
1: What's up, Big Time?
0: Big Time.
3: If Trey Stafford ever calls you Big Time, he has no clue who you are.
0: Okay, don't give away my secrets. Come on.
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0: matter since you've been gone, Morgan Wallen, Stafford minus Frigo. Brett's filling in during Frigo's sabbatical, which extends through early October.
1: It's not just a week. It's anything more than a week is more than a vacation.
0: And that's right.
1: You've been calling it a sabbatical.
0: I call it a sabbatical.
2: Hang on. Is he on vacation, or did he just wander off again?
0: No. He supposedly has gone to the Florida Keys.
2: Florida Keys.
0: And he's down there with his daughter. But he's not coming back till the 26th. Well, today's the 15th. That's 11 days.
2: Aren't they having some kind of pirate festival down there right now?
0: No, but the president's mad at Cuba, and I told him to keep his eye on that south horizon. If he sees smoke rising, because he's about as close to Cuba as you can get.
2: Get on out.
1: So there's nothing like
2: smell the cigars from where he's at.
1: There's nothing like an international incident that we plug Frigo into.
0: Yeah,
1: that's a great idea.
0: I'm telling you, I've been watching a little news. I'm not sure they've still got cigars down there.
2: Oh man,
0: they just barely have electricity, and that's just sometimes.
2: It's tough.
0: So I don't know what's going on down there.
2: It's tough to be a Cuban, you know.
0: Phil Jameson has stepped into the foxhole for one reason and one reason only. Stand by.
3: It's Stafford and Frigo's Fox Clips.
0: Phil, you learn stuff on this program, and Brad and I learned this morning.
2: How can you not?
0: Did you know, according to Sounds of Nature, horses cannot burp or vomit?
2: What?
1: I think you're missing out. I really do. A horse cannot burp or vomit.
0: And,
2: wow.
0: And as a result of that, when they have discomfort... Mm-hmm. They lie down on their sides, and horse trainers will come up and apply some pressure to help the horse release the discomfort.
1: And when they release the discomfort,
2: where is it released from?
1: That'll be
0: the other end.
1: The other end. Oh. And it will sound a little something like this. Here we go. What happened?
2: That horse has to feel better after that, wouldn't you? That's crazy.
0: Wow. Hey, Phil, just so you know, 9.4 seconds.
1: Imagine the smell in the paddock.
0: Well, we assume there's smell. I mean, it could have been a...
1: Oh, I would imagine.
0: You know?
2: I wonder if we could get those trainers to show joy how they do that. And maybe... work at my house. I don't know.
0: Well, that's what we were talking about this morning. You know, what if Brett would, you know, says, I've got a little discomfort, lays down on the couch. Selena, come over and apply a little pressure here.
3: And then here I go.
1: The strength and consistency of that gas.
0: I know. There wasn't an up and down. It didn't ebb and flow.
1: My farts always kind of trail off at the end.
2: Do we need to know that?
1: No,
2: really? Do we really need to know that?
1: I wanted to share that with you.
0: Phil, I just knew you would appreciate that.
2: I do appreciate talking about... bodily functions.
0: I can't wait for Phil's show. I mean, it's Friday. This is his peak day for his show on 100.5 The Eagle Rocks.
1: Yeah.
0: I can't wait.
1: Normally, he fields requests from listeners. Today, he will play his own request.
2: Yes.
1: Which is the sound of Beulah the horse letting
2: 9 second request over there.
0: Hey,
2: Joy, can you come rub my belly? Help me out here. Trigger. Here I come.
0: We can have a contest. Beat the horse.
1: Yeah.
0: Ooh. You know?
1: Yeah. Wow. That's so gross.
2: No.
0: Let's listen to the late nights and get out of here.
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0: 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Looking for upper 80s today, tomorrow, Sunday. Kind of windy, but otherwise nice weather for your weekend.
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0: Carletta!
3: Good morning.
0: It's the weekend.
3: Y'all sound like you're riled up and ready to go.
0: Well, because I know what you're going to talk about. I don't even have to ask.
4: Really?
3: We are going to talk about the stunningly gorgeous Vogue wedding of Lainey Wilson.
0: Did you say Vogue wedding or Rogue wedding?
3: Vogue.
0: Vogue.
4: Sounds like both.
3: Yes.
4: Though.
0: I'm telling you.
4: We didn't know this was coming up.
0: Well, we knew it was coming sometime, but
3: they kept it really under wraps about the actual date. So they got married on Sunday. At a little place just outside of Nashville. Lainey says that her and Duck were driving past it one day, and they went in and they were like, it's amazing. We should get married here. And they just made the decision on the spot.
0: Wow. I love it.
3: So they got married next to a little trickling waterfall, and then their reception was inside of a cave. The pictures are stunning. It was such a beautiful wedding, and she looked like $1 million.
0: Wow. We're going to post some of those. I haven't seen them yet, Carletta, but can you see any friends in the background, or is this all
3: Lainey and Duck? You can see some friends. So friends from the pictures that I've seen include Luke and Caroline Bryan, Ian Moonsuk and his wife Caroline, Ella Langley, Miranda Lambert and her husband, Lauren Elena and her husband Cam Arnold. There was Casey Tindall was there. Wynonna Judd was there. there were a lot. Jelly Roll was there. There were a lot of friends.
0: Okay, that's what I was talking about, and you just named off half of Nashville. That's right.
3: Yes, lots of friends.
4: Am I the only one that thinks it's kind of interesting / weird to get married on Mother's Day?
3: Well, I think that it just happened to be the date, and they probably had to factor in a lot of their guest tour schedules also.
4: Okay.
3: So, because Mother's Day doesn't fall on the same day every year, right?
4: Yeah.
3: So, I think it was probably an availability thing.
0: Well, they sure did keep it quiet because I didn't hear a word. Did you hear anything?
3: I mean, I knew it was coming up in the spring, but I didn't know the exact date.
0: Right.
3: Yeah.
0: I'm going to go back through my...
3: It was gorgeous.
0: I'm going to go back through my text messages. I don't remember getting an invite for that.
4: No.
0: I don't think I did.
3: My invitation got lost in the mail, too. It's okay. I can say that because the post office loses stuff all the
0: That's
3: time.
0: Right.
3: My husband works there.
0: It'll come back middle of June, probably.
3: We've also got some information about new music that's going to be coming out, not today, but in the future. Shania Twain says that she is going to release what she feels like is the truest to her roots album yet. It's called Little Miss Twain, and it's going to drop on us on July 24th.
4: Trey is very skeptical about this. He says he's been hearing about a new Shania Twain for years now. And he said, and I quote, I'll believe it when I see it. That's what he said.
0: That's what I said.
3: Well, the first single off of the record is a song called Dirty Rosie, and it's out now.
0: Okay.
3: Right. And then Dan and Shay have announced that they are going to drop a new album called Young. They said it's their most personal album to date because every song on it is inspired by a true story.
0: Oh, wow. That's cool.
3: Yeah, and that's going to come out in August.
0: Okay.
3: And then, of course, don't forget that Sunday night we have the Academy of Country Music Awards live on Amazon Prime. It'll kick off at 8, 7 Central. Hosted, of course, by Shania Twain. Performances by everybody. Blake Shelton, Miranda Lambert, Thomas Rhett, Jelly Roll, Shaboozy, Riley Green, Ella Langley, Casey Musgraves. It's going to be another star-studded event.
0: I think since Frigo's gone, that me, you, and Brett should have loaded up, flown to Vegas for this exciting event.
4: Put it on the company.
3: I think that we should have, too.
4: Just put it on the company card.
0: Company card.
4: I love it.
0: I love it. That's right. But I guess we'll stay and watch it on Prime.
3: Right? I reckon so. Next time, we'll have to plan ahead a little better.
0: Have a good weekend, Carletta.
3: You too, guys. From Nashville, I'm Carletta. Hey, Fox.
0: Hey, Fox.
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0: Morgan Wallen, 104.9 The Fox, Tavern and Frigo, looking for upper 80s today. Swimming season? By gosh, it's just about here, isn't it? Pocahontas has an outstanding aquatic center. When my kids were still in high school, one of them, Trayson, was on the swim team. And they had several meets up at the Pocahontas Aquatic Center, and it's very nice. And we have worked a deal with the City of Pocahontas and the Pocahontas Aquatic Center with an 870 deal coming up this Tuesday. You're going to be able to grab a 10-visit pass to the Pocahontas Aquatic Center. 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

0: in a Wedding. What a great song from Grayland James. And another extra long Fox Run coming up. Kenny Chesney, Dustin Lynch, Jelly Roll on the way.
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0: Oh, man, this couple, they were having a baby. And they were on the way to the hospital, and they got to the hospital, and the doctor came in and said, okay, we've got this new piece of equipment, and I'd like to offer to try it on y'all. It separates the pain from the mother and gives some of the pain to the father. Are y'all interested? And the couple said, well, sure. So they hook them up to the machine. Mom's in labor. The doctor sets it at 80%. Which means the mama's getting 80% of the pain, the father's getting 20%. The mom says, I think that feels better. The father says, I don't feel nothing. So the doctor, a few minutes later, he cranks it up to 50-50. 50% of the pain to the mother, 50% to the father. The mother says, oh, that feels better. Father says, I don't feel nothing. Cranks it up to 80%. So 80% of the pain is going to the father, 20 to the mother. Mother says, oh, yeah, that's a lot better. And the father says, I don't feel nothing. Well, they cranked it up to 100%. Mom, nothing. Dad, and he still doesn't feel nothing. They had the baby. They stayed in the hospital a day or two. They finally get home, walk up. The mailman's bent over. Hurting on the front porch. The mailman.
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it's Christy. Happy Friday, y'all. I'm putting together another extra long playlist for you. You're going to hear from George Burge, Ella Morgan, Cody Johnson. 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

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We'll talk about an artist who says he originally started singing and writing songs as a way to get his emotions out after high school.

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0: So Corey Kent says he once spent a day working as an assistant for the legendary Oak Ridge Boys. One of his jobs included a 4:30 in the morning biscuit run to the Cracker Barrel, and he lived to tell about it. Chris Jansen says his first ever songwriting inspiration came from Guns N' Roses. He said it helped spark a song called Shoot Off the Locks. And Morgan Wallen says that he originally started singing and writing songs as a way to get his emotions out after high school while trying to figure out his purpose in life. So I'm so glad that he picked up that pen. Zach Tom says he's apparently better at basketball than he thought after being called a hoopster by Jelly Roll. And we've been kind of waiting on this. Yes, I'm following the Lainey Duck wedding preparations, but also Reba McEntire. She and actor Rex Lynn are reportedly planning a small wedding. And yes, the dogs are invited. For more country news, give us a follow. We're on Facebook, Instagram, TikTok, and on X.
3: I'm Jeff Daly on the Cromwell Ag Radio Network. The weakness continues at the Chicago Board of Trade, and that in response to the lack of news coming from the summit between President Trump and President Xi. There is said to be agreements on trade that have been made, but nothing has been disclosed as to whether that includes agriculture commodities or not. There was a purchase of soybeans to unknown destinations, but it's not clear if that's China or if that's a part of any particular deal that was made between the two leaders. The market is in doubt and certainly disappointed that we're not seeing some result from the summit. There's also talk that China would assist the U.S. in opening the Strait of Hormuz, which would open the world to the supply that has been held up by the Strait of Hormuz. And if that's the case, then the war premium comes out of the market and we move lower, which is where we are now. 15 to 20 cents lower in wheat this morning, 7 to 10 cents lower in soybeans, and the corn market this morning from 5 to 9 and a quarter cents a bushel down. The July corn trade is down 10 and a quarter, 457 and a quarter. December down 8 and 3 quarters at 482 and a half. July soybeans down 12 and a half at 1180. November down 11 at 1172 and a half. July wheat down 21 and a quarter at 636 and three quarters. I'm Jeff Nally.
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6: From the Cade, storm to mostly sunny, a high of 88 today. Cloudy sky, 72 tonight. Tomorrow, cloudy and 87, sunny and 89 on Sunday. A lot of events going on this weekend. No mention of rain, thank you, Lord. Loose Caboose, the Osceola Heritage Music Festival, and also the 100th Anniversary Festival going on over in Toronto. Great weekend to get outdoors. 74 right now as we kick off an extra long Fox run for the First National Bank Foxhole.

before 9 to Fox, we are going to be loading up and headed over to Gamble Home in the Farmville Curve. 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
0: You are absolutely right. Oh, for crying out loud. Hey, there's plenty to do in Fox Country this weekend. 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
1: What's happening? Phil here with you. 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
1: Hey, what's going on? Fox Country Phil here with you. We are live today on the Fox at Gamble Home Furnishings for their annual spring sidewalk sale. This is it. This is the sale everybody waits on. We're in the Farville Curve here in Jonesboro. You know where that's at. Come and see us. We've got our station vehicles out front with the lights flashing. And we're here with Drew Kellum. He is the sales manager here at Gamble Home. People lined up when you started bringing the furniture out this morning?
2: Oh, yeah. We started about 8:15 bringing it out, and then by 9, it was packed.
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2: 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It does have to be picked up today, though. 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None of that's an issue. But it's cash and carry, baby. Get it out.
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9: From McCade, storm team mostly sunny, a high near 89 today, 72 tonight, cloudy skies, 87 tomorrow, sunny and 89 on Sunday. Great weather for the Loose Caboose Festival this weekend. Also, the Osceola Heritage Music Festival and the 100th anniversary of Tyronda. They're having a festival this weekend, so pack up the kids and go north, go east. Go south. We got something everywhere for you. It's 74 right now. Alan Jackson kicks off an extra long Fox Run for the First National Bank Foxhole.

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1: Hey, Fox Country, Phil here with you. Welcome to Friday and the weekend. 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
2: 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And there's stuff marked down in every building. So we just didn't move it over. So the same kind of deals are throughout every building. You got to check them all out.
1: Does Chris Gamble know you made that deal on that dining table?
2: No.
1: I mean, I just want to know, understand what's going on here.
2: He told me to get rid of it. Okay. So that's how we do it. Yeah, I don't care. Just get rid of it. And that's what we're doing.
1: You can take it home today, but you have to take it home today. If you buy it today, you take it home today. 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Lots of great furniture. 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We're in the Farville Curve where we are live on the Fox.
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It's 12 o'clock. 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Bradley Crowe is proudly serving in the Army, and we honor him with Keith Urban's version of the Star-Spangled Banner today. 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
1: What's going on, Fox Country? Phil here with you. The Fox is live today at Gamble Home Furnishings. 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Lots of unique, beautiful furniture. 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They only sell the most unique furniture, and today it is at the most incredible prices. Here with Drew Kellum, who is the sales manager here. You've been busy today, man. A lot of furniture moving out the store here.
2: Oh, yeah. We've been running since 9 o'clock, and because of some of the deals, that's why we're so busy right now. I'm looking at a black sectional. 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It's only $1,200. I think it's 11 foot by 11 foot. And I know, it's ridiculous. 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There's just some crazy deals that you need to come see.
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2: Oh, yeah. 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So any kind of style you have in your house, there's going to be something that will mix in for $200 to $300.
1: You get that space in your home that you're trying to figure out, put something in. One of these accent chairs would be perfect for that. Don't go anywhere. Coming up, Drew's going to tell us about the best prices on mattresses you have ever seen in your entire life. It's all part of Gamble Home Spring Sidewalk Sale. It's going on right now. We're in the Farville Curve, where we are live on the Fox.
3: I'm Jeff Daly on the Cromwell Ag Radio Network at the Chicago Board of Trade. Today, the weakness continues in the market. Think, in fact, that there were a number of traders who were long the market, anticipating the summit between Presidents Trump and Xi would yield additional agriculture commodities. We know they have exchanged niceties, and there is rumor of trade deals, including China buying 200 airplanes from Boeing. But there's no specifics on agriculture, only a rumor that China lowering its tariff on U.S. soybeans. Beyond that, no specifics, and the market is leaning the wrong way and caught in a sell position both yesterday and today. Corn is 7 to 11 lower, soybeans 11 to 17 lower, and wheat futures 20 to 24 cents a bushel down. The product market is no better. Soybean oil futures largely down. Soybean meal prices 70 cents to $2.30 higher. Rice and cotton are lower. Live cattle futures stronger, feeder cattle stronger, lean hogs are pricing down. At the Board of Trade, July corn 11 and a quarter lower, 4.56 and a quarter. The December down 10 cents at 4.81 and a quarter. July soybeans down 17 and a quarter, 11.75 and a quarter. November down 14 and a half at 11.69 a bushel. July wheat futures down 24 cents, 6.34. I'm Jeff Nelly.
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4: Storm Team, great weather for all the festivals going on this weekend. Loose Caboose and Paragould, Osceola Heritage Music Festival. We've also got the Toronto 100th Anniversary Celebration going on this weekend. Get outdoors. The weather's good. Stuff to do. Do it. 88 for the high today. 72 tonight. 87 tomorrow. 89 on Sunday. 77 right now as we kick off an extra long Fox run to the First National Bank Foxhole with Post Malone and Luke Combs.

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1: 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I don't think I've been this giddy about a new show in a long time. Dutton Ranch debuts tonight on Paramount Plus. Yeah.

0: average person eats 36 of these a year. What is it? Hey, Fox, good morning.
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0: Hey, there's plenty to do in Fox Country this weekend. Riding around listening to extra long playlists on the Fox. And be back Monday morning, Stafford and Fringo. 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
1: Hey, Fox Country, how you doing? Phil here with you. Yes, we are live today at Gamble Home Furnishings. 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Drew Kellum's been telling us about it, the sales manager here at Gamble Home. Dude, it's just, this is great. I mean, I'm surprised you have any furniture left at all.
2: Oh, I know. There's still quite a bit left because we had so much. But let's talk about the mattresses. There's a $300 queen mattress over there that you won't believe is $300 when you lay on it, right? And we got the firm model plush pillow top. Same with king, $399 for a king. You can't find that anywhere. A high quality Simmons mattress. That's one everybody's heard of, Simmons, and nobody sells them for that. And we've got a bunch of them ready to go.
1: Yeah. So I'm 63. I need a good mattress, right? Mm-hmm. But then I got to thinking, man, at 63, if I'm buying a mattress because they're guaranteed for years, I'm buying my deathbed, Drew. That's what. So I'm going to get a pillow top, I think.
2: You might as well live out, you know, your next 3 years in comfort, I guess. I didn't think you were 63. I was guessing 68. Yeah, somewhere around there. Yeah, a little more decrepit.
1: So, but real quick, talk about the leather couch you've got over here. I mean, this is a beautiful leather couch.
2: Oh, yeah. Yeah. $600. And, you need to get here because it'll be gone. And we've got more, though. There's so much more scattered throughout the park. Dining tables, $200. But that couch you're looking at, it's all leather all the way around. Fantastic deal. It's from our Softline brand. And then, man, it's just hard to tell you everything that's here because there's so many good deals.
1: Now, is today the day? Is it going to be extended? How's that work?
2: Yeah, we'll run it through tomorrow. So tomorrow at 6. You got to pick. If you buy it today, you got to pick it up today. Buy it tomorrow, you got to pick it up tomorrow. We'll be adding some stuff, hopefully. Just depends on how today goes. But we are running through stuff quickly, so we'll have more out tomorrow. But you need to get here today because all the good stuff.
1: Yes. Come see Drew and his great crew here at Gamble Home Furnishings for the annual spring sidewalk sale where you will save money today on some of the most unique, beautiful furniture you've ever seen. It's Gamble Home Spring Sidewalk Sale. We're in the Farville Curve, live on the Fox.
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Luke Bryan, John Morgan, and here comes Tucker.

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Hey, in case you missed out yesterday, there are a few 870 deals left. 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

0: was it? Luke Bryan. That is at Fox First on 104.9 The Fox. A lot of great fun things happening this weekend. The Loose Caboose Festival going on in Paragould. You've got the Osceola Heritage Music Festival tonight and tomorrow. And great music tomorrow night. David Lee Murphy, Sawyer Brown. 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
6: From the Cade, storm team mostly sunny, a high of 88 this afternoon. Cloudy skies and 72 tonight, mostly cloudy, 87 tomorrow, sunny and 89. And I'll tell you what, if you're a gardener, we need the sunshine. Now, I don't claim to be a real gardener or farmer. I'm just giving it a go with a little raised bed garden. I talk a lot about it. It's very small. But I do have some squash growing, and I had one strawberry the other night, and I see a bud of another one. I'm gonna make something out of that. I don't know what. The strawberry may be on top of something. But I've been told my real farmer friends say we need some warm nights. So, okay, I think we're going to get some of those. It's 83 right now as we kick off an extra long Fox run for the First National Bank Fox.

country. This story does not surprise me, but Megan Maroney says that Dolly Parton is basically her life coach. She says even if it's in spirit form, Megan says she uses WWDD, what would Dolly do, anytime she wonders if something might be too much. Dolly would say, just go for it.

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It is 2 o'clock. My name is Brett, stepping on into your Friday afternoon. Hello. We've got another extra-long playlist for you, trying to get you closer and closer to the weekend. I think we're making progress. It's just a few hours away.

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That's a dynamic duo, Post Malone, Morgan Wallen, 104.9 The Fox. Smack dab in the middle of another extra long Fox run with a guy all by himself, quite literally. And he wrote a song about it, Graylin James. He's at a wedding on The Fox.

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0: That's John Party on 104.9 The Fox. A little bit after 2 o'clock, Friday afternoon in progress. I'm Brett, keeping you company. Welcome to the weekend. Oh, it's real. I mean, it's here for all practical purposes. It's here. We've got more Fox Country coming up. Forecast for the weekend. Right now, a quick check of the markets.
1: Good afternoon. I'm Jeff Alley on the Cromwell Ag Radio Network. The Chicago Board of Trade today continues a pattern that we saw yesterday. It is a lower market. Corn futures settled between 7 and 11 and 3 quarter cents a bushel down. Soybean trade between 7.5 and 15.5 cents a bushel lower. Your wheat market on the day, 15 cents to 22 and a quarter cents a bushel lower. The product market has soybean oil futures mixed this afternoon. July was up 22 cents, but January 27 down 23 cents. Soybean meal the front 2 months, 60 cents to $1.80 higher. The balance of contracts and the deferred, 30 to 70 cents lower. Rice on the day was lower. Cotton futures were also lower. October live cattle are $1.80 higher, 239.87. Feeder cattle October, 435 higher, 356.17. October lean hogs down 77 cents at 91.10/100. At the board, July corn 11 and 3 quarters lower, 455 and 3 quarters. December down 10 and a quarter at 481. The funds were counting on increased purchases by the Chinese during the summit this week. It didn't materialize. 15 and a half lower in July soybeans, 1177. November down 12 and 3 quarters, 1170 and 3 quarters. July wheat down 22 and a quarter, 635 and 3 quarters. I'm Jeff Alley.
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13: UKA Storm Team Forecast. Weekend looks okay. Kind of warm, actually. It is mid-May, though. I suppose we should expect this. Partly cloudy is the plan. We'll have, you know, some clouds and some sun here and there throughout the weekend. Mid to upper 80s is what we're doing today and tomorrow and then again on Sunday. There's a slight mention of rain in the forecast, but I wouldn't hold my breath. Got ourselves another extra long Fox run. 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
0: Hey, there's plenty to do in Fox Country this weekend. Ride around listening to extra long playlists on the Fox. And be back Monday morning, Stafford and Frigo. Fox Country. You say.

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Langley and Morgan Wallen. Can't love you anymore. I'll take a pass. On 104.9 The Fox. Just the check, please. Coming up on 3 o'clock, I'm Brett, getting ready for the weekend. Lots of things happening in Fox Country this weekend. Also, movies coming out. There's new movies coming out, but I noticed there is a re-release of Shrek because it's its 25th anniversary. Shrek would be fun to take the kids to see on the big screen. They weren't around when Shrek came out originally. And then Top Gun, it's got its 40th anniversary being celebrated at the theater. And then right after Top Gun, you could see Maverick. So is it in the same screen or is it like

0: 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I'm not quite sure how they've got that worked out, but you can see Top Gun, and then there's a small break, and then you can see Maverick this weekend. That sounds like a fun time at the movies.
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ultra-long playlist just for you. We're getting closer and closer to 5 o'clock. In my mind, the weekend's already started. We're going to celebrate with some great country music coming out of your radio.

That's Lenny Wilson on 104.9 The Fox. Both Stafford and Frigo have told me there's a great documentary that I should watch about Lenny Wilson. And I haven't yet. And they're both pressuring me about it. I feel like I'm missing out.

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1: 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A-State's baseball team won against South Alabama yesterday 10-0. The city of Jonesboro is seeking public review and comment on a community development block grant plan. And Jonesboro University Heights Lions Club will be displaying flags across the community tomorrow in recognition of Armed Forces Day. 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

0: That's Zach Top on 104.9 The Fox. A little bit after 3 o'clock. Listen, we've got some fun coming up next week. I don't know if you've ever been to Gatlinburg, Tennessee. 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And it'd be fun. Just take you a little weekend trip and get over there and have a good time. Courtesy of your buddies here at the
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4: Got your K8 Storm Team forecast. Kind of a warm weekend. It is mid-May. Makes sense, I guess. Partly cloudy is the plan. Mid to upper 80s today, tomorrow, and Sunday. There are slight chances of rain in the forecast, but emphasis is on the word slight. Got ourselves another extra long Fox run. 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

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Whatever you got going on this afternoon, be safe, drive careful, keep it on us, crank it up. 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

0: That's Brunette. That's Tucker Wetmore on 104.9 The Fox. Almost 4 o'clock. I'm Brett, reminding you, lots of fun stuff happening this weekend. Loose Caboose Festival happening out by the tracks in Paragould. The Osceola Heritage Music Festival that actually started today, and it goes through tomorrow too in, as you might imagine, Osceola. It's presented by Big River Steel. Taranza is celebrating its 100th anniversary with a big festival this weekend, and I think the weather's going to cooperate. Be kind of warm to go to these things, but a hat and maybe some SPF 30, and you'd be in good shape.
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It's about 4 o'clock. We've served up an extra long Fox Run for you. We've already gotten it started. I just jumped in here to say, hey, this is what's happening, and now we'll continue the extra long Fox Run here.

0: with Kenny Chesney on 104.9 The Fox. Ella Langley dominating the top of the charts these days. This is one of the songs that's doing it. Be Her.
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1: 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A-State's baseball team won against South Alabama yesterday 10-0. The city of Jonesboro is seeking public review and comment on a community development block grant plan. And Jonesboro University Heights Lions Club will be displaying flags across the community tomorrow in recognition of Armed Forces Day. 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

0: That's Ashley McBride on 104.9 The Fox. A little bit after 4 o'clock, more Fox Country coming up, getting you closer and closer to 5 o'clock, a.k.a. the weekend. 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
16: Got your K8 Storm Team forecast. Decent weekend, kind of warm, kind of sticky, kind of starting to feel the humidity here as we've gotten to the middle part of May. Mid to upper 80s for a high. We're doing that today. We're doing that tomorrow. We're doing that again on Sunday. Got ourselves another extra long Fox Run live from the First National Bank Foxhole. 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

0: It's Morgan Wallen on 104.9 The Fox, almost to 5 o'clock. Lainey Wilson got married this past weekend, and we posted about it on our Facebook page, on the Fox Facebook page, and she had a who's who list of guests that were there for the big event. I don't remember. Did we see Morgan Wallen? Was Morgan Wallen there? Or he and Lainey pals? We're not sure. The Drive at 5 is on the way on The Fox, getting you to the house starting this weekend.
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We'll get you there with another extra long Fox Run, chock full of songs that we're picking just for you for your ride home. Buckle up, roll down the windows, and enjoy.

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1: 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A-State's baseball team won against South Alabama yesterday 10-0. The city of Jonesboro is seeking public review and comment on a community development block grant plan. And Jonesboro University Heights Lions Club will be displaying flags across the community tomorrow in recognition of Armed Forces Day. 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

0: Corey and Co., Rocky Mountain Low on 104.9 The Fox, a little bit after 5 o'clock. The drive at 5 continues. You know, Jelly Roll is playing Bank Plus Amphitheater in South Haven coming up in a couple of weeks, June 5th. And to thank Jonesboro for years of support, Jelly has, Mr. Roll has given us here at the Fox stacks of tickets to give away for the big show. And we're calling it the Week of Winning. And it starts Monday morning on the Stafford and Frigo morning program, and it continues all day and all week right here on the Fox. Jelly Roll, Bank Plus Amphitheater. For tickets and information, download the Fox app through your phone's app store and just click on contests and keep it right here next week for your chance to win.
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10: Got your KA Storm Team forecast. Weekend looks okay. Kind of warm, a little windy at times. Mid to upper 80s. We did that today. We're doing that tomorrow. We're doing it again on Sunday. There's a slight chance of rain here and there, but it's not supposed to be much, and it's possible it won't happen at all for you. Kind of depends on where you are and what time of the day it is. Got ourselves another extra long Fox Run. 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

just kind of working on his opportunity to make his move. We're smack dab in the middle of another extra long Fox run. Kid myself, John Morgan on the Fox.

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0: That's Kojo on 104.9 The Fox, almost to 6 o'clock. If you're looking for something to do this weekend, there's lots happening in Fox country. New movies coming out this weekend. There are several new films. None of them are going to take the box office by storm. I did notice some re-releases. It's the 25th anniversary of the original Shrek, and that's on the big screen this weekend here in Fox country. It'd be fun to see Shrek again at the theaters. And then Top Gun is celebrating its 40th anniversary. And I saw where the Malco is doing this deal where you can see Top Gun. And then right after that, they have a showing of Maverick. It'd be kind of fun to see those back to back. I've always thought that would be a good idea. Malco's putting it together for you this weekend right here in Fox country.
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22: I'm Angie Tate, Executive Director for CASA of the 2nd Judicial District of Arkansas, and I'm proud to be a part of CASA, court-appointed special advocates. 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

That's Luke Bryan on 104.9 The Fox. He was one of the invited guests to Lainey Wilson's wedding. Oh, yeah, she got married over the weekend. Actually, she got married on Mother's Day, which I thought was an interesting choice. Maybe it was just a scheduling thing. Luke Bryan and his wife went. Was Megan Maroney there? We're not sure. She's here now on The Fox.

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1: 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A-State's baseball team won against South Alabama yesterday 10-0. The city of Jonesboro is seeking public review and comment on a community development block grant plan. And Jonesboro University Heights Lions Club will be displaying flags across the community tomorrow in recognition of Armed Forces Day. 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

0: It's Chris Jansen and a beer on 104.9 The Fox. We celebrated Mother's this past weekend. Father's Day is just around the corner. And if you're trying to figure out something to grab for Dad, you can get, how about some golf? 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There's the Victory Lake Golf Course in Corning, the Thunder Bayou Golf Links in Blytheville, the Kennett Country Club, and last but certainly not least, the golf course on Turkey Mountain in Horseshoe Bend. 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I think that'd be a good idea.
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5: KH Storm Team forecast for the weekend. Not bad. Partly cloudy. Slight chance of rain here and there. Highs in the mid to upper 80s. We did that today. We'll do that tomorrow. We're doing it again on Sunday. I'm not kidding around. Got ourselves another extra long Fox Run live from the First National Bank Foxhole. And here

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It's Morgan Wallen, Ernest helping out on 104.9 The Fox. Maybe thinking about cowgirls is what's keeping Luke Combs up at night in his

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0: 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She is coming in next to keep you company right here throughout the night, live from the First National Bank Foxhole. 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

It is 7 o'clock on Friday night, and we've got another extra long playlist put together for you, including Dylan Scott, Darius Rucker, Ella Langley, and the Friday song. It's getting hot tonight on the Fox.

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1: This is Tara, Editor-in-Chief at Jonesboro Right Now with your daily brief brought to you by Watlington Law Group. A-State's baseball team won against South Alabama yesterday 10-0. The city of Jonesboro is seeking public review and comment on a community development block grant plan. And Jonesboro University Heights Lions Club will be displaying flags across the community tomorrow in recognition of Armed Forces Day. 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